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0: 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Yes, if you check your calendar today, now the 29th day for Inside the month of May. And of course, a lot of things they share left for Inside the World of Sports, from basketball, conquered by the entire Inside Boxing, and of course, football, with Tandaya to give an every win concerning Sport Matter this morning. And of course, one carry by the entire Inside Small Market. And when we return, we're telling our waiting the share left for Inside the World of Sports. At the show back.
1: Lagos, for the first time ever, the world of elite MMA lands on your doorstep. 13 fights, 26 fighters, one stage. 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Wasiu Adesina faces Nacho Campos. Patrick Okeme takes on Otave Ayinda. This is not just a fight night. It's power. 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From Lagos to the world, this is where Africa shows up. 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
0: All right, welcome back to the show. This one is Sports Matter for Inside with Radio Niger FM 92.7. Yes, my name, a testimony again. And for Sports Matter this morning, a lot of things they share from inside that we own back here, the AMB Niger, as you can sign Sports Matter. First things first, we'll talk within the share for Inside the World of Taekwondo, because they are saying the Nigeria Taekwondo Federation, the president, where they call Tayo Popola, and on the talk, was in the very, very confident with the kind of team we'll be saying Nigeria, the carrier enter inside the 2026 African Taekwondo Championship win the Shelle for inside one place they call Bamako for Mali. And in the talk, we'll see Nigeria, they're very ready to compete and to represent the nation for inside the event. It will start today. Now, in here, this one for inside the National Taekwondo Federation Open Trials, we'll say being Shelle for inside one place they call the Alakia Sports Center for inside Abeokuta. We'll say more than 300 athletes from across the country been compete for over 3 days, as it concerns who they could choose to represent Nigeria for inside the events we're going to share today. She can confirm to say the federal government could provide all the necessary support for the Mali trip, and in contact will see if Nigeria for the first time they're going to travel with people we'll be saying will include para athletes alongside competitors for both the events we'll be saying they could put body as a concern Taekwondo. Now, why I'm going to enter inside the world of boxing this morning, because today I see four Nigerian female boxers, they don't they ranked among the top 10 contenders for inside their respective weight divisions for the World Boxing Council's May 2026 women's ranking. I come and say yes, for inside the world of boxing, Nigeria women, they don't they do well. Now, the person in the lead, the contingent for inside boxing rankings for inside with Niger, her name is Elizabeth Oshoba. Yes, so now she hold world number four spots for inside the featherweight division. With the record up she gets, she don't fights. She don't get 10 wins, and out of those 10 wins, 6 of those wins, now knockout, she don't knock out her opponent. For staying inside the middleweight division, Nigeria, they ranked for inside 10th place, and the person will say hold that particular position, her name is Tonye Adejumola. Yes, she they ranked 10th for inside the middleweight division. She too, she don't record 8 wins and 6 knockouts, and of course she don't get only one draw for inside her professional career. Now Mokai Bode enter inside the other weights, where they call for the heavyweights, with the SS Selena Agwo, she they ranked 5th with a record of 8 wins all by knockout, and she don't lose only one match. And for inside the other top 10 for inside the heavyweights, we can't get Bolati to Oluwole, and she did ranked 9th with 11 wins and 7 knockouts with 2 times. We say she don't lose for inside wrestling and for inside boxing for inside Nigeria. Now for inside the world of handball this morning, we'll tell us the Handball Federation of Nigeria, they don't announce plans for 2 major competitions when Goshela this year, with the Premier League, would they say go ahead enter inside Abuja for inside August, and the 4x4 handball championship Goshela for inside Makurdi Benue State from June the 16th to enter the 19th. Now they say the federation, they don't also disclose or say the North Central Handball Championship Goshela for inside Lafia Nasarawa State from July the 12th to enter inside 18, and they go come round of a busy domestic calendar, and the organizers go hope say this one will significantly raise the profile of handball across the country, Niger. Now the HFM press, you know where they call Jibri Saidu Oji, in Konde Toko, say competitions go form part of a deliberate strategy to make sure say handball they more attractive to players, fans, sponsors and partners for inside we country. Right away from handball, more enter inside cricket matter this morning. Telling us the Nigeria Cricket Federation, they don't officially unveil their new head coach, where they call Steve Mangogo. Where they say this man in from Zimbabwe. So now he will be the new head coach for inside Nigeria cricket, and of course the high performance manager of the national team. And where they say the target they don't set for him now, saying go qualify for the ICC T20 World Cup when go shell it for 2028. Now the place where we say that they hold this event, now one place where they call the Cricket Lab for inside the Teslim Balogun Stadium for inside the cricket over for Lagos State for inside Wednesday. Now they say this new coach, and don't sign 3-year deal with the country. Now the best way be saying replace, now former Kenyan coach where they call Steve Tikolo will be say for inside January 9 talks in 82 again as he consigns being a coach of the Nigeria Cricket National Team. I'm okay, but they come off from a race ring concern cricket right now. We enter inside Obodo, US, telling us say for inside the NBA playoffs early momo. Yes, the San Antonio Spurs, they beat the Oklahoma City Thunder 118-91 to make sure say yes, they don't force a decisive game 7 when go shell for inside Saturday. I remember say before to say the Oklahoma City Thunder beat San Antonio Spurs for inside LA Momo. Yes, the San Antonio Spurs for come out from inside the NBA playoffs, and now the Oklahoma for progress enter the NBA finals for the 2025-2026 season. But a good fight from the San Antonio Spurs players. Make sure say yes, they don't force game 7, because right now for 6 games they don't play, San Antonio Spurs don't win 3 and Oklahoma City don't win 3. One of the standard performers from yesterday, Abi, this morning for inside the games. Now, Victor Wembanyama, in scored 28 points, and gets 10 rebounds, and can get 3 blocks, and to make sure say yes, in lead the Spurs to game 6 win for inside Oklahoma. Other players for inside the San Antonio Spurs team, where we say they get good points, Dylan Harper, and score 17 points off the bench, while Stephon Castle, where we say he'll be their point guard, and score 17 points, and get 9 assists, and can pick 5 rebounds. Now, from every twin concern basketball, Munkai will enter inside the world of tennis this morning, because surprise will enter our eyes yesterday for inside the men's open. With the yesterday's man, they call Yannick Sinner yesterday for inside the French Open. The biggest shock of the tournament, I see they beat them for inside 5 sets. The best way in beat them, now this man, they call Juan Manuel Corindolo for inside the second hand for inside the match they played yesterday. Now, Sinner have been very close to advancing to the next round of the competition, but think on the talk of saying they feel dizzy and they feel like saying one threw up based on how the weather be for inside the games yesterday. But eventually, after Incon return for the third set, Incon lose 3-6, 2-6, 7-5, 6-1, 6-1. And that one comes in, say this man really called Corindolo, and don't care about the entire inside the next round of the competition. I'm okay, but the entire inside small markets. When we return, we'll tell you everything in the shell for inside the world of football this morning.
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0: 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This one is Sports Matter for Inside with Radio, Niger FM 92.7. Yes, I'm going to talk football matter for Inside the Show this morning because first things first, remember, say tomorrow, now the big day when consigned at the UEFA Champions League final between Paris Saint-Germain and Arsenal, and that match go shele for Inside Budapest, the capital of Hungary. And of course, a lot of talking points from inside that particular match tomorrow. I remember say we get Obunge watch party for Inside the Garden City Hotel for Inside Woji Road for Jira Road tomorrow. So we invite all of us to come join body watch that particular final. Remember say the final Igor Shele from 5 p.m. current inside 7 p.m. But still on safe for everything concerned Arsenal. They are say Arsenal coach here where they call Josh Kroenke and then they say behind closed doors football during the COVID-19 pandemic, now make Mikel Arteta get the space and the time to make sure say yes and revive the sleeping giants when be Arsenal at that time. Now remember said the Kroenke Sports and Entertainment Group that then take full control of Arsenal for inside 2018. I remember say during that time fans been the protest because of the way we say that they use run the club. And for inside 2019, now this people here they call the Kroenkes, they can't hire Mikel Arteta. They can't give the former Arsenal player in first senior managerial role after a period of uncertainty for inside the club. Now Udaya say they take time and vision for him to actually finish 2 8th place finishes for inside the first 2 seasons we've been being coached for inside Arsenal, and for 2020 Incon win the FA Cup and Incon lead the Arsenal right now to go win their first Premier League title for inside 22 years. And of course if he get another shot at glory tomorrow we say they go face Paris Saint-Germain for inside the Champions League final. I'm okay, but they come up from inside the train concern Arsenal this morning. We enter inside the United States men's national team because the head coach here, they call Mauricio Pochettino, where they are say yes. So, you know, they talk with this club where they call AC Milan to be their new head coach here, based on say they don't sack Massimiliano Allegri for inside last week. Now, the 54-year-old Argentine, in they currently prepare for the World Cup with the United States, but they are saying contract will expire after the tournament ends. Now, they are saying this Serie A side where they call AC Milan, they get serious interest in the services of Mauricio Pochettino. But they are saying immediate focus right now, and to make sure say yes and carry USA do well for inside the World Cup, Wingo Shele for inside the United States, Canada, and Mexico. But still inside the World Cup matter right now, we enter inside South America telling us say Lionel Messi with a single play in 6th World Cup as single captain holders Argentina for the tournament for inside this year. I remember I said 38-year-old forward way they call Lionel Messi now been lead Argentina to a 3rd World Cup triumph for inside Qatar with their penalty shootout victory where they get over France for inside 4 years ago. And right now for inside yesterday, the head coach for inside Argentina where they call Lionel Scaloni in the name Messi as part of a 26-man squad when go represent Argentina for inside the United States, Canada, and Mexico. And why I'm okay, but they come up from inside the retreat concern Argentina right now. We enter inside another South American side, Brazil, because they are a Brazil forward where they call Neymar, but they are saying no go play the country's upcoming friendly matches and they go also miss their first game for inside the World Cup for inside this year. And based on say this man, he don't get small wound during, will keep him out for the next 2 to 3 weeks. And now I'm coming say, he don't go play for their home friendly against Panama for inside Sunday, and also against Egypt for inside the friendly, when go Shelley for inside Cleveland on Saturday, when be 6th the June. Now remember say 5-time winners, where they call Brazil, they go begin their World Cup Group C campaign for inside 13th of June against Morocco for inside one place where they call New Jersey, and before they will come face Haiti for Philadelphia on the 19th of June, and they will come end their group stage matches with the match they go play against Scotland for inside the 24th of June for one place where they call Miami for the United States. All right, now we'll go back break for Inside Sport Matter this morning. Remember, say later today for Inside 7 o'clock, we'll go Tandaya. They'll give an everyone concerned Sports Matter. My name, a testimony again, and I thank you for joining us for Inside Sport Matter this morning. And of course, man, I'm not touch this dial. This one at the headquarters of Afrobeats for Inside with Peter Kwa, Niger FM 92.7. Man, I enjoy the rest of on a Friday. I don't care, Makaya. Come on, friend. Yeah.
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1: Lagos. 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
2: Such a dollar,

0: I say park.
1: Officer, what's happening?
0: My friend, park the car. Where is your particulars?
1: Officer, he dey here now. See him here.
0: What of your fire extinguisher?
1: He dey here, Oga. See him for here.
0: He even get driving license. Where your driving license?
1: Officer, see him for that.
0: Oh, what of your caution sign?
1: He dey here. See him.
0: Oh, you want to teach me my job, Abi?
1: No, no, officer.
0: Where are your radio permit?
1: Radio permit? Officer, which one be radio permit?
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6: 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The time now 8:31 for inside the studio. Today, Friday, number 29 day for inside the month of May. Normally, for inside Nigeria, May 29th, public holiday for inside Nigeria based on Democracy Day, but they don't shift time. To June 12th, according to how the government arrange them. But any which way, today in a day to normally come out of our hustle, yes, every business matter continues today. So anyway, welcome to Money Runs. My name is Diplomatic Akas Baba, the Ototan One for inside Nigeria FM, the Chief Buruburu One, the Governor himself on top of radio. Now, let me sit down here and a time to look at the headline this morning because see what people carry for inside today will be Friday. On top of paper this morning, I get a punch. My eye go for inside punch here this morning. Also get a daily post. So from this two paper them, now I go to some show the matter for inside the internet. So I go start with a punch. For inside punch here this morning, the first story where they see Koro for here, we punch carry, they say third anniversary, tough reforms, ended forests, and also subsidy rackets. Our presido, Nain Tokam. Yes, he said tough reforms, ended forests, and also ended a subsidy racket. Presido, Nain Tokam for inside punch. According to the headline this morning, President Bola Tinubu on Thursday will be yesterday, don't assure Nigerians, say the sacrifice will be say they don't put for grant on top of the country, will they don't endure for over 3 years of sweeping economic reform, not be for in vain. He say all those reform will be say arranged and the sacrifice will be say Nigeria don't put what they don't endure for 3 years, say no good day in vain at all. This one onto what he bring come outside, say the government and the reform of the past 3 years don't block a daily amount of money when they reach 18.4 billion where they be lost earlier to fuel subsidy. See, this is not the money when they say our country be lost to fuel subsidy, 18.4 billion for subsidy, and also 8 trillion naira where they lost to forest business. So Tinubu also review on top of a statement to mark his third year for office for May 29. He say, I remain deeply conscious of those sacrifices, and I assure you, your sacrifice has not been in vain. And today, I can say with confidence that Nigeria has stabilized and is moving forward again. Then I will see President talk on top of a statement when he talk for third anniversary. He said, "But Nigeria, when I wait down for a sacrifice and the endurance when the business get on top of a government." A day with Eda statement this morning. He come sharply join Matt on top of the headline. Eda statement, good morning to you.
7: Yeah, so Akas Baba, good morning to you. River State, good morning. That news too long. That headline too long.
6: You know, say so we need to explain, give them what he and President talk. So.

0: na make as okay make a knack at the whole matter for them. Make they know how the matter be for the past 3 years now. The sacrifice will be say citizens don't put on the agenda.
1: I know they sacrifice get. Again. No. The what's it be then with the sacrifice for Nigerian movie? Kana Yo Kana. She mean they see result on time.
0: Yeah.
1: 3 years we never see. I know sacrifice again. Mona leave me.
0: Okay, then at the first headline this morning for Inside Punch. Yeah, that's it, man. All right, still for Punch, make I talk this one. Police don't arrest Papa and Ipikin will be son. They also recover 4 firearms from their hand from inside Ogun State. Night it happened. Police from inside Ogun State, they don't come as I can't talk. Then at the Ogun State Police Command don't arrest 5 suspects, including a father and his son. The course will recover 4 firearms for inside the series of intelligence operation where they do across the

0: $50,000. This is what the police recover from their hand, both father and son. Imagine father and son, they put body for a sex crime.
1: They join things together.
0: Hey.
1: All right, the very first story inside with River State here. We don't hear say NAFDAC, they don't shut down 16 pure water companies. Sake of say themselves, they operate illegal production.
0: Hey, God go bless them for this work. What they do, what they go say, person, that's the kind of die where people they die. Not be national die you. Now, because of the intake of your yet soon they carry for inside, but then they mean that they die you. Oh, NAFDAC, well done for this one. Then one presidential aide, you don't come talk. He say President Bola Tinubu, he take bullets for Nigeria to survive. He say all the bullets who they shoot Nigeria, He say President stand gidigba to take all the bullets for Nigeria to survive.
1: Which one, black or blue?
0: No bullet, no bullet.
1: Not two bullets did he say for.
0: Then the special advisor to our President and the information and strategy, the person of Bayo Onanuga, in the defend the government of Bola Tinubu on top of economic reform. Tose Yoga will be Bola Tinubu take bullets to need Nigeria to survive from a fiscal collapse. Nana waiting talk for Inside Punch this morning.
1: All right, still on top here, our Oga and one of the most friendly local government chairman, the chairman for Inside the local government area, Honorable Chima Njoku, he don't give tipper drivers 24 hours to make sure say they vacate roadside. Made them go the park where government don't keep for them. Say that roadside where they park, it is very, very dangerous, both to people where they work and people serve where they drive.
0: Yes, that's truth. Because even when they even park for the roadside, it will cause traffic. Secondly, it's not good enough, not enough space for drivers to even move past the road. So then I better talk when you be saying talk so. On top of election when they come so, they call out 2027, presidency don't waive off article threat. As before, Vice President Don Chapali, the toast a machine. You know the toast, I know the way man, the toast woman. Article don't they go toast a machine, say come now. Come follow me for this matter. They say a fresh political storm Don Chapali show face on Thursday after presidency and the APC dismiss former Vice President Atiku Abubakar emergence as the African Democratic Congress presidential candidate. Say in fact it is inconsequential according to the grammar where they speak for. Yeah, they can't describe the opposition coalition behind them as a gathering driven by grievances rather than ideas, than what the APC can describe them. So Atiku, he gave vote of 1,846,370 votes to defeat former Minister of Transportation, Rotimi Amaechi, and the economist person, Mohammed Ayatuddin, when he basically secured 504,117 and also 177,120 votes respectively than Awuti Amaechi and Ayatuddin get during the primaries for ADC.
1: I know why Atiku don't they toast Amaechi.
0: Why don't they toast
1: Amaechi? You know Amaechi will not accept the results.
0: Yes.
1: So yes. They don't go tell himself. The result don't come out to nothing if you do again.
0: And the matter go be. It don't be, who goes you? We move on.
1: All right, still on top politics matter. We don't hear say the before Deputy Senator Presido Ovie Omagege, you know, saying be don't jump from APC to NDC.
0: Yes.
1: Where they saying don't declare intention to run for Delta Central Senatorial District.
0: Hey, NDC break your heart. Nah, say no.
1: Look, them plenty now. Plenty. You know, see that man for Abia State.
0: Which man be that one?
1: For Abia State.
0: What is the man?
1: Hey, I go find that newsman for remember that name. We give he say he give in party.
0: What should party be that?
1: APC.
0: Okay.
1: In house. Made him use the secretariat.
0: Okay.
1: Now they come disappoint him for primaries. Wait, tell them say made him live in house.
0: Hey, my brother, I reached to tell them to live in house. It be like one estate where this I know about. The owner, the landlord of the compound, in the contest for chairman for this estate. The tenant will be say the compound, no vote for them. Now give all of the equipment.

0: justice. He say, who na landlord go the contest for election for Sharma for estate? Who na not vote for me? Oh, yeah, quit notice.
1: This one remind me. This another estate, quite didn't do election. Now they do one for 1 month. The man follow contest. I didn't come defeat the man. The man no allow me to count the result for me. Say me they leave here.
0: With your election, it cost not be here. Okay, they're still for punch, eh? Ebola emergency. The wash don't start for say Lagos, Abuja, and 8 states, according to what the punch carry here this morning. The Tori be saying, the Nigerian Center for Disease Control and Prevention don't place Lagos and also Abuja and several other states on high Ebola alert.
1: I think na state then we they operate international flight there.
0: Okay.
1: Those states then.
0: Okay.
1: Now they put on those alerts.
0: So that na what he punch carry here this morning.
1: All right, on top here, we don't hear, see, NDC said they no go allow any aspirant to do or jump jump or shake shake with. And say if you come from your own party to come the do or jump jump or shake shake with, yeah, may go back to that your party.
0: Okay.
1: Say here, na siriri werere.
0: Okay. I think NDC will do something yesterday where they say all their aspirants will be say contest for primaries, they don't pay for form. So now who win? Now go pay for nomination form.
1: Ooh.
0: Yes. So you know, but like some other
1: party. Why you not give me this?
0: My brother no know self now. I forgot contest.
1: It's still early. It's still early. Never start primary.
0: So then I what the NDC do. Say aspirant not go pay money for primaries. Now all win for the primary. Now go pay the money for the form. They also punch this money too. They say federal government and the World Bank restructure $500 million education funding program. They don't restructure them. Then I will see punch carry here this morning. So according to the Tori, when you say different inside the bottom of this headline, be say the federal government and the World Bank they don't sharply restructure the $500 million hope for quality basic education and for all programs them. This of course cut the funding allocation tied to the construction of a new classrooms while expanding the member of a state eligible for targeted intervention under the project. So details of the restructuring, the Chapale collector from World Bank restructuring paper dated May 28th for this year, and also they obtained them from the bank website on Thursday, and are dedicated to gather all this to come. So restructuring not day on top of how they go spend the money. So the document shows the allocation for recreation of a 13,000 new classroom under the program. They say it is significant. Also reduce the following change in inside the grant financing from the Global Partnership for Education. That I will see punch card. The story plenty, but make an end up for there.
1: All right. Federal Fire Service, they don't warn Nigerians about the dangers of carbon monoxide poisoning. Cause you know that one now. All those smoke where they come from in that generator.
0: Or for motor exhaust.
1: They don't advise people, say especially generator owner, no allow enter your room, especially if you don't sleep.
0: Yeah, that one they kill. I don't hear of many people wouldn't be say that one kill.
1: Yes, sir.
0: Many families them. All right, may they give us light, we go stop the generator. May they give us light, we go stop the
1: generator. No, your sacrifice now. You go pay off.
0: For Edo State, not be smoking that happen. Police don't arrest a passenger when they be say carry ammunition for inside Edo State.
1: Other passengers don't see.
0: My brother, even the see now many things they happen for this country. According to the Tori this morning, the Edo State Police Commando doctor say their own men them they don't arrest one passenger with 36 life cartridges during a routine stop and search for inside Benin City. The command talk person will be saying Nina Ino. It's a court talk on top of a statement to yesterday. According to the PRO, he said the police will stop. This is a small bus, so they call mini bus. When they carry passengers for inside the Guabadia Junction along Benin Aoshi Road, they are there. They call also notice some passengers them upon sighting the police call abandon their belonging. They call run from the matter, prompting police come chase them. She also talks, say, if I to for 23rd of May at about 1 o'clock for afternoon, officers where they attached to that Igboba E area command while on stoppers on search duty for that junction along the Benin Awoshi Road, they call intercept one small mini bus where they call Keke bus when they carry several passengers from Benin Awoshi bypass to Ring Road for Benin City. During the operation, they say three male passengers call suddenly abandoned their belonging, they call and attempted to run from the scene. The officers then consciously give close chase and they call successfully apprehend one of the men with the run. They call his name Richard Gabriel, 36 years old, now be from Ovia, Southwest Local Government Area for inside Edo State. So they catch one of the men them why did they try to run from the bus.
1: Well, I can say you get one city boy movement ogre with the arrest. Sake of say alligates come and say in hand follow on top of internet mago mago for inside United States. Him be one of the ogre of city boy movement for United States. United States government come arrest him on top internet mago mago. We name na Adepoju Salako. City boy movement don't come outside, can't talk their own. Say oh, no. No be our member, we never see him before. But he wear on a car, we are on a polo, be on a car.
0: Hey. All right. Also, the governor for inside Sokoto State don't carry gifts. When he say he reach money of 450,000 naira. Then they gifted 2,410 pilgrims each for inside Saudi Arabia. Then the money when he say the governor for inside Sokoto State gift people when he say the plenty reached 2,410 persons when they work out for pilgrim. He give each of them 450,000 naira.
1: Okay.
0: Yes, the last time when we say I be go pilgrim to the Waka, okay, Jerusalem, that I know, Jerusalem, the government that time give everybody 150,000 naira. So, but as here done, the, you know how things they be right now. So, the governor for Sokoto State, he can increase you know, to 450,000 to each of the people them when they work out for these pilgrims.
1: I won't go.
0: Hey, what do you want to do?
1: When I collect the money, I'll decide. All right, so for inside the Abia State, they say the governor for inside the Abia State, he built one Tieroba Umohia Central Bus Terminal, and then he named him after the Vice Chancellor of Federal University of Technology, Owerri, Professor Nena Oti, where be saying that she be returning office at that time.
0: Yes.
1: We declare Oti winner of the election. Where plenty people for inside opposition, they don't come as I can, they drag the governor. Say, waiting be this one now. I go build something named after this woman. Then people where they support the governor tell them say, oh yeah, if you pay on for body, muna no use the bus.
0: Now so the matter be now.
1: Everywhere basketballs.
0: From you, I not say anything when you be say wrong. You know why? Now a way to encourage others to do the right thing. Because the story when we heard last that time, they said the woman not agree. Even the woman come as I come to come, they won't carry money give her to change results. The woman say I don't go fit do that kind of thing. You understand? So that a trustworthy person. So this kind of person, when you do that kind of thing for him, they encourage others to behave like that woman. So now legacy will they talk about. Not be just the money. Now what do you leave for grand as human beings? So today the Abia people them, they go recognize that woman for that good thing when they say she do for inside the state. The NDC, they say in fact today they go sharply confirm the matter when they concern the OB matter as their presidential candidate, according to what Punch carry here this morning. But for the body of this story, be say they say the Nigeria Democratic Congress don't set to ratify former Anambra State Governor Peter Obi as their presidential candidate today, will be Friday, during the party nationwide primaries following the emergence as the sole aspirant for the ticket. That be the only person when they say he dig the bar for their presidential ticket to represent them for presidential election. So then what you punch carry here this morning. Now today, then they go sharply say, oh God, yes, we'll deal with you. All right, they're still on still for inside them here for punch. Another story, what is it, Koro Koro for here? It be say 105 Nigerians that they don't kill for South Africa since 2019, according to Community Naikontokam. Say the amount of people that they don't kill for inside South Africa since 2019, they say that the people them don't reach 105 Nigerians where they don't kill, according to Community Naikontokam for inside Punch this morning.
1: All right, on top here, we don't hear say the minister on top book matter, then don't condemn the attack on top Oyo and Borno State kidnapping of school children after 2 weeks.
0: Oh, but not be smart, you know. Person picking good day for somewhere for 2 weeks. Eh? For 2 weeks now. They don't even celebrate Children's Day. They celebrate Children's Day for the hand of kidnappers. People, children, our children. They still for punch, they say police are arrested five for kidnapping. On those school children, they say police will arrest five for the kidnapping when they be say apple for inside on those states for the school children. Then I will see Punch also carry here this morning. Then another Nigerian killed fighting for Russian forces, according to reports. This morning for Punch. They also two people who they gather don't attack a suspected burglar. Terrorizing Ogun community, they sharply gather, beat them. That's where crowd gather beat you. They receive both slap and punch and conk everywhere. Not just do anything to make crowd gather beat you. Both punch, slap, conk everywhere. You don't know where the punch you come from. That I will see punch carry here.
1: People where they beat you, they remember their things were lost. In confusing a YouTuber.
0: And they tell you. All right, the last one this morning for Inside Punch. They say CSOs don't slam our government of Nigeria over the rising killing and kidnapping. The way kidnapping they happen for this country and not be here. And also killing matter. CSOs don't slam federal government over rising killing and kidnapping for inside Nigeria, according to Punch this morning.
1: All right, on top that visit, we Atiku visit Oga Amechi. Amechi don't come aside. Say nobody don't ask him to be VP.
0: Okay. All right, I don't enter inside Daily Post. Tinubu mark 3 years in office, defend subsidy removal and the Naira devaluation. Then I'm waiting Daily Post carry in Dokon defend why he remove a subsidy and also our Naira when he say they come down. Then I'm waiting Daily Post carry here this morning.
1: All right, the governor for inside Oyo State, Seyi Makinde, he said the creation of state police say done the long overdue then suppose on do and since for the protection of our people them.
0: Okay. The confusion done there for inside the ADCU for inside Ogun State too. Two people them, they say that two of the nine, they claim that they win for the governorship tickets. The same confusion day, I said two candidates, they claim say now me nine win. Now me go represent them for inside this governorship
1: election. Which party?
0: ADC.
1: Let me say they do for River State better than last week.
0: Then I will see Punch, Daily Post carry too.
1: All right, on top here, they say windstorm don't kill plenty people, about 12 of them for inside the Benue State.
0: What you kill them?
1: Windstorm.
0: Okay, windstorm, okay. That'd be heavy breeze. They call them Ojuju breeze. All expression of interest orders to contest primaries. Okay, all expression of interest orders to contest primaries, according to NDC, and then they talk about inside Daily Post here this morning. The Steve for inside Daily Post here. Remy Kam, Aisha Yusuf react as party drop FCT Senate primaries. Party drop FCT Senate primaries. Dana Woti Daily Post also carry here.
1: Well, remember, say sometime last month, plenty students then come as I come, they complain, say this student loan matter. Say they no even fee register. Well, Nefon don't come as I come, reply them, say they no suspend the student loan matter. Say the site go open again very soon.
0: Okay. Then also, too, for inside here, Tinubu government glorifies borrowing while Nigerians wallow in poverty and fear. Say the government of Tinubu, they jump waste on top of money where they borrow. While the people of Nigeria, they cry on top of poverty and fear. Who talk am? Na article, na talk am. The Dangote refinery don't reduce diesel price as hope rise for fuel also to come down. Dangote refinery reduce diesel price as hope the rise for semi fuel itself come down too. Daily Post also can.
1: All right, plenty Nigerian importers, they don't come as I con the drug government, say the money within they use claim their goods, say too much. Say now why plenty of them, they push their goods, go to other neighboring countries, go reclaim them, then carry and come Nigeria.
0: Article also talk for here. He talks say Nigerians now, don't they pay ransom like house rent, as goofies. He said Nigerians now don't they pay ransom. The money that they carry give kidnapper. They don't they pay kidnapper like say they pay astronauts and school fees. Then I would see article talk. And when he talk and the picture what they put for here, if Ramfis were well. He said, yes, Nigerians now pay ransom like astronauts and school fees, according to article. Then I would see Daily Post carry here this morning. Then Akpab, you don't say, in fact, no shake me, no going back, no coming front. He said, we dey gidigba to support Tinubu economic and the security reform during Salah visit. Now, they take to come. See, we dey gidigba, we stand. We support this reform of economic and security reform. We dey gidigba with you. Then I will see Akpab, you reconfirm for inside the visit when he visit during Salah. The Lagos government, okay, we don't, you don't talk that one before. Then also too for inside here, we have stabilized the telecom sector. Then I will see Presidio talk. Say we don't stabilize telecom sector. Tinubu, now I talk here for inside Daily Post.
1: All right, still on top fight of primary election for inside APC. Tinubu daughter, he don't come as I can be threatened. Say he go can't do we no go agree worker because of Lagos APC primaries. I no favor the rich there.
0: And they tell you. The last one this morning for inside Daily Post here. Police don't carry torch and everything. They sharply define man when they say jam person die. What did they call eat and run driver? For inside Osun State. Then at the last one this morning for inside Daily Post.
1: All right. The House leader for inside the Senate leader, we name na Opeyemi Bamidele. He said now 1,639 people they don't key because of election kasala for the past 24 years.
0: 1,639
1: people
0: because of election
1: kasala
0: for the past
1: 24 years.
0: 24 years. Did you see that county day correct? All right, I don't much break up your corner.
1: I know if you talk again. That you could talk to and tell me.
0: All right, so Mako, now time for now to react on top of the headlines. So just pick your phone, do your voice note, or you call us for the phone lines. The phone number to reach us now 0902-6090927. The WhatsApp number here to WhatsApp us now 0704-4994-927. Hello, good morning. All right, call us back sharply with that number. Moku hear from you. Then the WhatsApp number is 0704-4994-927. Hello, good morning.
2: Hello.
0: Yes, good morning to you for inside this morning.
2: Randy.
0: Oh, Randy, welcome.
1: Good morning. Good morning, Randy.
2: Good morning.
0: Eh?
2: What did happen for the company?
0: For we are.
2: I'm on for quick. Now the player wants to come and be a collector. About the whole thing, sometimes it's taken maybe and not to. I don't know how to do it. This kind of woman is somebody saying the player wants to do a way to sing and get it. He knows that that's a way with Thomas. All the kidnapping, the key word, the use of the key, the look of the key. About the way to talk about it. I think the time is. Huh? They listen to their form. Now they want to say, make this one come out. After another, they go say, make this one do it again. After, to be the city I want to do. Now my income is present. Bidaro Akago.
0: Okay. Thank you very much for your contribution and reaction on top of your headline of interest. So you want Chapali WhatsApp us 0704-499-4927. You could check WhatsApp.
3: I also want to thank our national leader. Yes, NDC, Sarake. You don't need to collect form. They don't need to collect money. That is how other party is supposed to do. When you pass, you pay. Very credible this in the party. Unlike for APC, defrauding people, crisis here and there. So there should be a mullet. People should congratulate ADC. They are setting the record. Yes, if you pass, you pay. Agree with our party. God bless NDC. Yes. Yeah, good morning, Eda Stateman. Yes, and Akash Baba, good morning to you guys. Happy weekend ahead. For me, Radio Senior President, reporting from Geneva. For me, I'm a teacher, I mellow down, become vice president. Let me not make a mistake or the limit against Yeredo at that time. See where Jonathan is today. So let him accept it. He doesn't have any other option. For Tinubu telling us that about how it remove fuel subsidy or not. Yeah, we don't care. Yeah, fair. I don't know why Tinubu will not resign. If he did not resign, he will be disgraceful from office. See the video I watched last night, Akas. The Yoruba woman was crying, abusing his wife for allowing their children to be tortured. I begin to cry last night. See how they melt rubber, plastic rubber for those children body, you know? So to me, collecting bullets for Nigeria, we do not send him. Let him resign. He doesn't have blueprints, you know. Let us find a digital era, a digital man. He's an analog leader. If he did not resign, he will be disgraced. Let him underrate your position. Who won't vote for him? Even Rigi will not help him. Whether Atiku, whether Bio, we must return to Tinubu. You have done enough. You have destroyed this economy so much. Ken Billion from Geneva.
0: Okay, thank you so much, Ken Billion. Moku also go back to the four lines. Okay, while the phone line try to come up, Moku also check WhatsApp again. For the WhatsApp, yeah, Moku, listen to this voice note on top reaction.
4: Good morning.
0: Morning.
4: Justice, good morning.
1: Good morning.
4: How you doing?
1: I'm doing fine. Good morning.
4: Now your brother Alex Fast Food, they call you from New Road, Burukri.
1: Good morning, Alex.
4: Buruburuwanu, do I wear our president saying they take bullet for us? I laugh. This is when they take bullet for us, when they suffer like this. It better say make him just leave us, make the bullets they hit us, whether we will survive more than this. Because you know what tell me say they take bullets for us. Many Nigerians no feel it well. Would they suffer more? Would they buy fuel 1,004? Insecurity everywhere. I say they take bullets for us. Make you just leave us, make the bullets they touch us. But I just be like say if they cover person umbrella for rain, rain still they touch them. No be just to leave and make the rain they beat them. For this kind of pattern, me, I no fancy. I mean, just leave us, make the bullet they touch us. Thank you, your brother, Alex Fast Food.
0: Thank you, Alex. Hello, good morning.
5: It's Lokoko. Good morning, inside this morning.
0: Yeah, Tima, good morning.
1: Good morning, Tima.
5: Yes. Justice.
1: Good morning.
5: These days, yeah, your colleagues are they try you. I wish Olagofi better this level one that this new reform we don't commit to our judiciary system. Because most is our Senate and our government put, I think Ola don't cancel 20 of them. We make that. It doesn't like say life don't be for our politicians and body. Because they write it, they do. They talk with it. IB, which is our law talk, right? Judiciary talk. I think it doesn't like say life day for everybody. But I keep an apple, justice.
0: People,
5: I don't say he get access to beat Tinubu. Tell us, I said, yeah, my family, say, make them collect bullets for us. The bullets they collect for us, they kill us. After our governor say, they support who they support them, what will they do? This what they do. They will they give a problem. So make all of us, don't stay one place. That's why you come from Abuja, come tell us, so don't be talking about. I can't see, don't hear that, that's why you come talk about.
0: I know you're a
5: Justice, you don't hear that. Diplo Gogo?
0: Timan.
5: See, the worst thing that go happen to us that for us to pretend when you don't say you did die. I can't remember, like that last call I talk. You see that Jerica where they met the bundle shooters, where they tie their hand, tie their leg. And tie their eyes close, they met Jerica. 25 CL Jerica, that they belt. They close their eyes. You just imagine that and say, then they pour that kind of belt where they bet. Other can't do what I said, they pour for your body. I could be. Talking about that rubber, then they pour for your body. And somebody get the prize, get the cause to come tell us, say, our president, don't make it, don't fight it because God, I don't say God in the hills. Iblokoko, man, don't talk too much, but I don't say God in the hills. If that good thing, I can't, Baba, make a prayer, I can't, Baba.
0: No, because of time.
5: Yes, just is my liver too.
1: Liver,
0: because of time.
5: I am about to help you pray. I pray for Nigeria.
0: All right, Nigeria is blessed in Jesus' name. Amen. All right, we could go back to other voice note for inside WhatsApp here. Okay, test message there here. This one says since 1999, when our law was made, today our law had suffered constitution amendments. Our law have suffered constitution amendment. While our senators are sleeping, also sold their rights to the executives and the members of House of Assembly are fighting against the law. Our think that changing our national anthem will change the citizens' mentality. They forget to make law that will change our leaders' corruption mentality. If I should pass a bill to the Senate, every leaders in Nigeria who children are not schooling in any school inside the country should not be allowed to collect a salute from children in any children day. Also we will not vote such leaders into power because they don't feel our pain. Mazi Oyinishi, Steven, Commissioner for Entertainment on top 92.7 Nigeria FM. Now you said I come this morning. All right, so sharp a little on top of the WhatsApp here. Yeah? I think what Mazi they talk self, we don't talk entire. Any leader when he be say picking on the school for Nigeria, he say on the children's day, when they not salute the leader.
1: Of course, no.
0: Yes. Why you go there? You miss our school, not miss.
1: Why other people, children, go there salute you when your children know they
0: not there here?
1: No school year.
0: All right, Moko Shek, Moko hear from Chief Wariboko. Moko enter my ketchup early first when they come back.
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1: All right, and that's still the morning runs night with day for Inside Nigeria FM here, 92.7 and 11 minutes on past 9 o'clock on top of today, Friday, number 29, day for the month of May. My name is Diplomatica Kas Baba, and I'm here with Edda Stateman.
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1: All right, we'll check WhatsApp sharply as idiot.

0: what I talk. One of my friends came. Akams, good morning. Justice Sweetmouth, good morning. I remember Chief Warboko calling from Okrika. Akams and Justice Sweetmouth, this pure water matter what I talk. One of my friends came all the way from Abuja. He come here, come to visit somebody. So when he come branch me, say his brother they work for, his brother they work for the father here. Say make him go see his brother. So he come to visit me. Now he say he want drink water, so he buy pure water. Pure water we drink, my brother. My friend nearly shit in test and so. Shito, don't be small thing. Intestine nearly come out. I go call one woman where they deliver pregnant women. What that she go fit deliver up? She said this don't be her work. Going belly big well. So the pure water we drink, make her be punch well. Then secondly, Akams and Justice Sweetmouth, I don't come. Those guests where I keep for now. Men, don't they worry me to carry them, I don't agree. No gonna go carry the girls. They don't eat 10 now. With 10 bags of rice. Eh? 10 bags of rice. Granite oil, 10. I never try Akams. With 50,000 I put for their body. No, gonna go carry them. You know, I'm the Commission of Women Affairs. Anything about women, I can do it for her. I am here. Thank you very much. God bless you. I'll meet you while I'm calling from Okrika.
1: Me, I'll go carry the rice.
2: What about the guests?
1: You go carry na. Space day your motto. My own space no day.
2: The guests. If not carry guests, no carry garina. No carry rice now.
1: Me use the Gary Finder.
2: No, as I said, you know, add 50,000 join.
1: Not true.
2: So yeah, I'll carry
1: four money.
2: Oh, bro, I'll carry my 10. Carry the 10 women, carry 10 bag of rice. When rice finish, they go back to their house. 10 guests, 10 bag of rice, and 50,000. And granite oil inside. What a wonderful offer. Thank you very much, Commissioner for Women Affairs, Chief Wariboko. In fact, we'll give her one ticket for Akams Baba 30 years on stage. We'll give her one VIP ticket to attend Akams Baba 30 years on stage. So, Chief Wariboko, expect your ticket as well. Boko, hear this voice note.
3: Akams and Justice Sweetmouth, good morning.
1: Good morning.
3: Headlines of interest. Our president not great they talk about insecurity or security for Nigeria. What did they happen with the complaint with the do, but they walk up and down. But if he give message during this year, salam or whatever, what they do, things they go wrong, killing they increase every day, kidnapping, different things they happen. But when he reach for this salam, they don't carry now, go block road, carry how many police, they block everywhere. They want to make sure so that they go sit down and eat their salamit. Kabi, we were not the chop salamit now, waiting could happen. I come over there for Edo State. This bullet of a thing say they catch them for this thing. For Edo State now, not even only for Edo State. Waiting all this say hunter till they came it. Not be bullet. After they get license to sell. You see for instance now the people were run. If you get the license to go buy, and you should say you they buy, you they sell for people where they hunt. So why they go you now go they run? We come on for there now. We they enter for this thing. So during all this time when they don't reach election, we will see say they go they talk say Ebola, COVID, Ebola, malaria, this one. Now different diseases they will come they do different thing when they want to. Waiting now to us. They do like some person, they do the job, they use of the play, like say, will be your mom. Javier, what did they happen? When they take an easy, they know the job, they use of, like say, will not get sense of this country. We get graduates, first class, second class, upper, all full. No work, no nothing. When I go just here, and I go just go, and I go the conditioners. All the condition waiting there for the country, wait till I use and do. Never not, I don't talk too much. Thank God my radio don't work. Low frequency, low leverage. Nonsense. Oh, imagine person they live for country where they say nothing they work. How person won't even come to Nigeria? How may I want to come? You know the phobia where they follow.
2: Okay. Yeah, it's a fact. For that to talk something, they say, ah, he said things not the work. Now we say where she did so things they work for there. And sincerely speaking, a lot of things not actually they work for this our country. So our leaders need to sharply wake up.
4: Good morning. Akas Baba, the radio governor, Justice Sweetmouth, good morning.
1: Good morning.
4: It is Honorable Salmon Solomon, and I'm doing this voice from Achip Estate. Thank God it's Friday. Akas, one of the headlines say now that River State don't shut down about 16 such a total company. Thank God for NAFDAC. But more is still to be done. Because Nigeria now, somebody was complaining, we have so many substandard products, food, commodities, oral care, drugs. So as NAFDAC, they look into water system, they should look in all those things I just mentioned. Look at our drugs now. Before, if you want to take two tablets of paracetamol, Panadol, people should say those things go bad. Nah, they don't they so standard. We don't know which one. What about food, drinks, beer? We don't even know which one they consume. So now that we need to swing into action, not just only water, but food, drinks, so, oral care, skin care, things we consume both inside and outside our body. So thank God they don't start water, but they need to enter more, because in the next 10 years now, waiting production, they just produce anything to make money. This is my only contribution for the headline of interest. Thank you very much.
2: Thank you, Salmon.
5: Akas Baba, my man. I'm Tinga. This is Chief Otinga from Abuja.
1: Welcome.
5: Justice Sweetman, my guy, what's
1: Chief.
5: Up?
1: Good morning, Chief.
5: Long time no see.
1: Ade.
5: Oh boy, you hear what the president they talk? 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Rice before, way before Tinibu come, we know how much they buy, 22, 20, 21. But now you know how much they buy now, 80 something. Now in the come out, they open in mats. I don't blame Pablo and the Tinibu, but God will get heaven. Now I will judge everybody for this life. For what did they do us? We get fuel, we they buy fuel. Imagine, are they buy fuel now? 20,000. Now only 13.7 liter. Now they put for my motor. Imagine. That's it. People are so wicked. Akas Baba. You know the matter now. Me and you know you. Me and you talk that day. Justice Sweetman, you know the matter.
1: Yes, sir.
5: My arrest my case here. This is Chief Otinga from Abuja.
2: Thank you, Chief Otinga.
6: Akas and Justice, and a good morning. My name is Esther. They release this voice note for my trip. I bet when I know this, this is what article they talk. Say, this and this, Tunubu do this, Tunubu not. If he enter, he go stop the kidnapping. He go stop the Boko Haram. He go stop all this thing that happen. If Atutku, he enter, he go stop all this thing. Because the first person go enter there, we go stop all these things. I don't say now enter, no. But at least, person go stop and small before enter home. They start or enter itself now. Own this the day, but when God say go come, all these things go happen. So if I took enter, I go do it. Now waiting my own, I want ask so. Now thank you. God bless.
7: Justice, what are the verse? This Edo police cash app. What of this other Edo guy we police kill? That matter don't enter house. What are you going to hear that matter again? That matter don't they buried with it. Eh? And sorry, no vessel. Eh, I was that something for this our nation right now. Or your mandate we shall start. It's like that national anthem, they don't cancel them. I mean, federal government don't ban them. Eh? It's because I need the year I begin. On your mandate, we shall start. And that's this is. I beg, I can't remember. What I have got, you don't die here. Then they bad them. They never see anything.
2: All right, Justice. We don't get so many talk concerning the headline this morning, but we could just take some messages for here. Somebody said my headline of interest, Shapali. Kudos to NAFDAC as them shut down those pure water companies. May they try to shook eye for other products because rates of kidney failure for the country don't too much. Also, Nigeria now pay ransom like school fees. This one article they talk, not be waiting. Make a pause for here. So thank you, Port Harcourt, for everything. 9:13, I think, literally, make you not touch today. Good morning to you, for inside this morning.

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2: Yes, so Peter Kwa, una good morning on top this morning. Kari, I check what time you discover sit 30 minutes on 9 on balance on top. 9 o'clock for we studio, Niger 92.7. Time to reach for Tinkly Tori. On top today this morning, well done yesterday, the Federal Fire Service, them said don't warn Nigerians about the dangers of smoke, then where they come out from inside generator, car, and other things, what you better call carbon monoxide and the poisoning. Well, according to the talk person for inside the service, we name na Paul Abraham. You don't carry my talk. Say this one, it is very, very dangerous. Make Nigerians they very, very careful of this smoke dam. Well, around yesterday, before Vice President Atiku Abubakar, they saying don't visit the before governor for inside River State and the before minister on top of transportation, we name na Rotimi and Michi for inside Abuja. Well, this visit, he come after Atiku, after they don't declare him as the winner of the presidential primary for inside ADC, as in defeat Amechi and Mohammed Ayatuddin. It's our River State, well done, yes, in NAFDAC, they don't close down about 16 pure water factories for inside the state on top of the gate, where they don't put on top their head, they say themselves, they operate below standard, as they don't want the operators, them tell them, say, me, they come up body for anything we consign to the produce pure water for unregistered place, or make sure, say, they renew their license. Well, the agency then carry this warning give them after they been do an enforcement exercise across Asaritoro, Akokotoro, Degema, and even Ikwerre local government areas there. On top of the abroad, well done yesterday, United States with themselves done announcements, said they don't add another money we plan to reach $80 million to help make sure say they contain the Ebola outbreak for inside the DR Congo and Uganda. According by the United States Secretary of State, we name Marco Rubio. He don't carry my talk, say this money, oh, no, we to use and buy biscuit or lick sweets, say this money, not to make sure, say, they use and wear to buy plenty equipment for health centers and even health workers, them too, plus including buy equipment for border region for screening and other things, them. On top of sports, we don't hear say drone, they no go allow and they don't even ban drone for inside United States Stadium, especially those stadiums where go host the World Cup matches and even where fans them go gather too. They say they no one see drone for World Cup. Well, they don't carry my talk, say anybody where they catch with drone, say you go pay money with plenty reach $100,000. Plus, including say they go seize that drone and that person say he face federal criminal charges. On top of Jolitin, man, we don't hear say Ghanaian singer, captain, you don't carry my talk, say yes, so saying before a guy we name Nashata. Say him being bail Nigerian singer we name na Burna Boy from prison for inside Ghana sake of say them be arrest him as him been the smoker Igbo. Where captain in Karima talks say yes, so say Shatta he send him plus including all the artists that made him go bail Burna Boy from police hotel will be prison for Ghana. All right, so could people na say Richard Rubia na Sakara na Kunano as what and what paper inside. We're not gonna read story this morning, so my name not just a sweet mouth. Una good morning.
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0: Oh, yeah, that would come from Ari Song. Yes, so nice in gown. And in fact, we will get more of the song on the 21st of June. Akas Baba, 30 years on stage. Because Ari Song will show live and direct. To course, sing all the tracks. All the song going to be say you love, what you like. Yes, even to join with Sisi Poma. You know, all the songs them. Beta Pekin, all of them. After the reggae, play the blues. You go get and you go feel all of them on the 21st of June. Live for inside Port Harcourt for Suntal Event Center for South Road. Akas Baba, 30 years on stage. All right. In fact, I Go Die. Go also show live and direct. To come crack your ribs on the 21st too. I Go Die live and direct. They are our own Danny Spry, our own Princess Zikaya. I Go Laugh all the way from Lagos. Bow Joint also too. Onome from Wori. I go sharply feel all of them with some correct, strong comedian for Port Harcourt here, where they go make you laugh. All right, so for my Monday, just follow me for my social media handle, for my Facebook. My Facebook name na Diplomatica Akas Baba. Follow me for there for Facebook, for inside Instagram too at Diplomatica Akas Baba one. You'll get all the updates about the event, and also on Monday, I go to give out free tickets. I'll give out some free tickets. So just follow my page. You see my post, yeah, just comment on the post that will sharply pick you on top of the free ticket from on Monday. But for now, if you start to follow me sharply, so when I post them, you will get the notification to also request for your free ticket to come watch the show, you know, on the 21st of June, Suntal Event Center. Okay, so but in case you want to buy the ticket to get ticket of 10,000 regular, VIP now 20,000, go table for 5 person now 500,000, the premium table for 10 persons too with the correct things for the table, correct shop, correct drinks them. 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Okay. So right about now, on top of Friday Bang Bang Dim Dim, just send me message Shapali. Sakas Baba, I need to hear this song. I go plan for you. So now time to play song what you like. So all you need to do right now, send me message for WhatsApp 0704-4994-927. Tell me the song where I go play for you. Sharp a little. Make your Friday morning look very spluffic. Very, very spluffic. You understand? So send me sharp a little for 0704-4994-927. Or you call me for 0902-6090-927. Who did my phone line here? Hello, good morning.
1: Hello, good morning.
0: Yes.
1: Hello, good morning.
0: Yes, good morning to you.
1: Diplomatic.
0: Is this Dakuku?
1: This is Dakuku from Apart.
0: Ah, Dakuku, welcome.
1: Let me talk issue of Dakuku going to my mentor for India, the first time to move to the Yes, he is a man. So we need these people, we need them to join together with me to remove Ahmed Tinubu and other people.
0: All right, Dakuku, you know, call during the headline time. For now, don't enter music request. 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

0: Niger FM. Good morning, Akas from Niger FM. My name is Akas, calling from Transamadi. Akas, I beg, let me Timaya pity for us politicians, please.
1: Oh man, Timaya pity for us. Yes, they really need to pity for us. But no, Allah, I will find one of a Timaya song play for you where you go flex this correct Friday morning. There's still for my WhatsApp, Shapali. Good morning to you, Diplomatic Akas, Baba. Play me later to Mr. Presido by African China from Idonga Seat, James from Transamadi, Peter Odile Road. Now, there you for send and come, Shapali. No, Allah, gonna come for you too. Make a listen to another voice note.
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3: Akas, good morning.
1: Morning.
3: He said this morning, how are you today? I'm Mazi Chidebere from Ibocha. Because of what is happening and what I've been seeing today, I so much love this young man music, African China. Play this song for me. I like this song. Not that I so much love, due to what is happening today in Nigeria. Play this for me. Plenty mano, instead Ajegule. They keep plenty. Instead Bruno. Plenty in Zamfara. Plenty in Meduguri. Plenty man, instead Ajegule. They bomb them, fire. They kidnap them, they kill them, they rape them. Instead Bruno in Nigeria. Play this song for me. Elohim will bless you for playing this song for me. Mazi, keep the brain from me, watcher.
1: All right, Mazi. Somebody though already request for letter to Mr. President. But anyway, if you just time they are going to come for you, you don't get shipment at all. There also a cast, Baba, play me the Rising by Mercy Chinwon, Nora. Now you send a come. Mazi, what's up now? Make I hear from you.
4: Diplomatic Akas, Baba, I salute you inside this diplomatic Kajat morning. The man of timber, caliber, iron, plywood, and sawdust, the man of Sacramento, I salute you. This Naya, Commission of Entertainment on Top 92.7 FM, Mazi, Onyenuchi, Steven, I de greet you. Please, diplomatic man, play me Osonde Owendi by Chief Osita Osadebe. I think it will make my day go wella. I salute you. Thank you inside this morning.
1: All right, no shakements. Make also hear the last two message for here before I go sign out. This will not talk anything. Make I hear from this person, Shapali.
5: Diplogogo, the original man of Niger FM. I beg a play Mrs. Superman. That song, you need to bring that artist come for studio. Me will ask him the inspiration behind that song. The song they met my heart anytime. I will come here so make I can see the man. Okay. When play that Mrs. Superman, I beg hit Mrs. Superman. Thank you, sir. Solomon Benson, Rumo Masi.
1: Okay, Solomon Benson, no wahala. In good day life and direct for Akas, about 30 years on stage. He named the Ari song. Naibi in the sing the song, Sisi Boma. So live on the 21st of June, you go Shapali Siam, you go sing the song live with a live band. All right, the last voice note this morning.
6: Honorable Akas, Baba, happy weekend. I beg for me, what you go play for me now? Ogologo man, Tienke, Ogologo man. I'm not talking past like that. And I beg this one boko. As I'm aware, and you go feel good there. Hey, last time, worry boko, go in girlfriend place. It na la lady na itelo. This chinchin, if food the girlfriend form, worry boko, no fit sleep. Now they can't give una a woman, so. You know how to take care of your girlfriend and even your wife with their house. Now, you want to leave and make a day with those 10 guests. But then, go take care of your girlfriend first, so. Where you are chinchin full everywhere for inside your bed, you know if you buy a new bed for her, put a condition for her. Tivaru, you show what commodity for this woman affair where you be. You know how to take care of woman. Why your woman go come get chinchin? You should, I come in peace, I go in peace, so. No, maybe they talk now. Somebody else talk for the background. I can't break your face, Maggie. Kisses on your right cheek. Mm-hmm. Love you, darling. Choo-choo.
1: Choo-choo. Okay, she for the buckle. They don't the sharply they protest. You go drop that's your position as a
2: Commissioner of Enjoyment.
1: Women Affairs.
2: Okay, it's true. Commissioner of Women Affairs. It may drop in title.
1: Yes.
2: I beg. Who talk of Mary Jane?
1: Lola Mary Jane.
2: Lola, when problem come be they pension within Nigeria, I beg. I beg. Only you they pension. We within Nigeria, yeah. Now we go here the feed the heat.
1: Amy, she for the be call.
2: Eh.
1: She get 10 girls for me.
2: Okay.
1: 10 girls for Sweet Mouth.
2: Mm.
1: They get 10 bag of rice for me and 10 bag of rice for Sweet Mouth.
2: Okay.
1: And 10 rubber of granite oil. And 50,000. You say the women they wait for us for Okrika. Say make we come carry them.
2: Okay.
1: Yes. So Chief Wari Boko.
7: Today.
1: Yeah,
7: let's go.
2: Me send transport.
1: I know. Let's walk you bag of fries. Me send transport.
2: No, me send transport now.
7: Thank you.
2: No, you go need to send transport. Okay, how many? Which motor will carry 10 guests?
1: I go shatter.
2: The motor who go shatter?
1: I carry.
2: Okay, that be the 50,000 where they give you. Who will come feed the guests?
1: Now the rice we could give us.
2: For how long?
1: For 10 days.
2: For how many months?
7: When the rice finish, then go.
1: Now talk now. Say when rice finish, the guests go.
2: Mm-hmm. Contract don't expire.
1: It don't expire.
2: Friend go there. When money no there. Friend go.
7: When the rice finish,
2: guests go. When my food finish, guests go stay. You gonna renew them?
1: Yes.
2: You gonna do subscription, monthly subscription. Maintenance money subscription every month.
1: I tell you.
2: Even that 50,000 self, who now go to one feed. Wait, one feed 10 guests with 50,000. Chief Aribako, that is too poor.
1: Yeah, they tell you.
2: It's very, very poor.
1: Mm.
2: We talk of like 500,000. One get 100 like that.
1: For 10 guests?
2: 50,000 for one now times 10. That is 500.
1: That money ship is small though. For 10 guests. Port Harcourt guests, the shop. The shop well, especially this Okrika guests. Then. No, 50,000.
2: Maybe they share fresh things. Chief Wariboko, you review that plan. Review
1: now,
2: it.
1: Now you are talking.
2: Review it. That money is too poor.
1: They tell you.
2: Now go to one feed. I've been a foul.
1: 10 guests. All right. Landlady don't come sharply with Pekin. Pekin, good morning to you.
8: Good morning. How are the shoppings now?
1: The shoppings, they work out, they go toilet well.
8: Today is Friday.
1: Yes, so thank God it's Friday.
2: Good morning.
8: Let's be happy.
1: Landlady, good morning.
2: Good morning. I said, you get something one notice. So I said, whether this thing, they correct, I be supposed to be like that.
1: Mm.
2: I said, they come work. You get, I see two boys need that for road.
8: For which side?
2: For close, because I go Obibo side. I go my Obibo people, go see my people.
1: Mm.
2: I said, they come from Obibo this morning. I can't see two boys kneel down for front of shop. I can't look. I say, what's the apple? So apparently, if I say they are Oga, they punish them.
1: Mm.
2: They don't do something. Mm. In apprentice.
1: Okay.
2: I said, they say they punish apprentice like that.
1: Yes, now.
2: To kneel down for road, for front of the shop. Why?
8: You ask me why? Now me punish them.
2: I go say they punish adults.
1: They punish them.
2: To kneel down.
1: Maybe they
2: call. For that son, with this money son.
1: See, nothing good comes easy.
2: Uh-huh.
1: In life, you must suffer before enjoyment.
8: But I don't support that punishment.
2: No, why go punish?
8: Me, I don't support.
2: No.
8: I don't support. There are other ways to punish somebody. Not you carry a person, go for main road.
2: Not be main road, for front of the shop.
8: Some people
2: just close to the main road.
8: Where people they work at.
2: Covert,
8: where people they work at.
2: For what now?
1: Some people deserve some disciplines.
2: Not be that.
1: You get the way those boys they behave for that shop, where go make the Oga behave like that.
8: Maybe they come late.
1: Because if you not handle some boys with iron hand, that work, they don't go learn away. You say now they say we should to go learn work they had. So those kind of boys, when they basically you tell me they need that for front of shop, first of all, not to disgrace them, first of all. Make the neighbors say they
2: don't get sense.
1: So next time, that's what they do. They will not repeat it.
2: Now before they say those back in the days, and this Gen Z these days, they tell them to need that like that.
1: Yes, if you don't want need that,
8: if you want need that, you go now.
1: Yes,
8: then you go explain for us.
1: If you don't want need that, go.
8: Which kind of Gen Z? You won't go to Gen Z for person.
2: But I pay you now. I not pay you to teach me work.
1: That is the reason why you need to need that.
8: When you go to school, you know they pay school fees.
1: Don't they punish you?
8: They never punish you.
1: You know they pick pain.
8: So which one be the one you go?
1: They know they flog you.
8: My father not pay school fees.
1: No, that Oga no do wrong. Potako.
8: No now. Talk now. You pay me to teach you work, I punish you. Go.
2: See, I feel like you got other ways to punish person. Maybe
8: like
2: give them what extra work to do. Or you don't need to knee down. Eh?
1: A punishment.
2: And you see the boys, five boys. Now say their girlfriend now get a pass. Then you say, hey, say Bukani Dano. Hey, this one no get swag. He don't get level. Not to embarrass you.
1: So that next time, that's what you do with me, that's making me down. You not go do them again.
8: That's why Eminem said, next time, there will be no next time.
1: Yes. Yo, yo, yo.
2: Oh, listen that, yo, yo.
1: Yes, that's what the matter be.
2: What of this our officer? Who supposed to tell Nida? You get some people for this office where supposed to need that every day.
8: You like what I pass for?
2: Yes. You get one person where I come and mind that.
1: To need that for this office.
2: He's supposed to need that.
1: I don't think possible. I never know anybody.
2: You never know.
8: Nothing.
2: All right, workshop show. Don't start. I go there with Pekin on top of the workshop show. But I got good morning.
1: Okay, so I enjoy the song then. I beg more than a lot of the songs they play. I beg on landlady and Pekin. Make people enjoy the song then.
8: Yeah, I'm now playing.
1: There are plenty of more than a lot they play.
8: Play now.

0: 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Yes, good morning everybody. Landlady Afa.
1: Afari, Afari, Afari, Afari, Afari, Afari.
0: This one, it's gonna be like saying husband and wife day to fall kitchen today. If you see, I ain't resemble madam. If you call her, they'll say, good morning, sir.
1: Good morning, ma. Good morning, ma.
0: They'll say, sir, is this your wife? I say, yes, sir. I'm already
1: your
0: wife.
1: You see, this bad body what I get. Sometimes I like her, sometimes I don't like them. I like them when people go, you know, there's some places where you go. Where they go, come they don't carry me go wait they call them VIP table before now. Where no be waiting carry me come. Me I go sit down no.
0: I
1: with overload. I carry my bag, say hello, okay, welcome man, welcome man. So the person they carry me go the high table. I say, well why? Now so balance. I balance there.
0: You get one of my friends, we be the same age, but if you look me, I look a little bit older than in this slim. So we'll go somewhere. Now we reach there, they say our daddy pass. Like I say, wait, you stay here. He resemble, Bobo. He goes, we are together. Then I say, daddy, are you together? I say, yes, follow me, my boy. Then the guy look me. He said, be careful. When we come reach this same event venue, then the person look me, now you daddy, come front. When the guy look me, they say, incident for regular. Now I say, no, we are together.
1: And they tell you.
0: The guy come look me, say, this fat body, this body where I get, so they insult her, man, they careful.
1: See, me, I always tell people something. Like, I don't learn this thing recently. You see, the way where you they dress, go out, they follow, they know how people, they determine
0: they
1: how people
0: you.
1: Go treat you and address you, and they tell you.
0: Yes.
1: You're ready, I go one place like that. Now, attach you. I know, like, they attach, now attach myself with the person, go. When I reach there, now I mean the very first call, hello, welcome, your face looks familiar. I don't know you from. I say yes. He look familiar too.
0: Now
1: I can't shake the person though. Oh my, I can't smile. Ah, I know see me as a bit smart, so they smile like this. It remains small self make them leave the people where carry me come. You know, so I don't learn them. When are they come out now? Just dress well. Even if you get problem, keep your problem outside. Dress well, look good, package yourself. And go out. You go see the way where people go. Just say like.
0: Again, one day where I travel, I come down from my hotel room, come downstairs around I think 7:30 in the night. So make I just find something drink or just chill outside. So I wear shorts, come wear socks with my slippers and t-shirt. So when I come down the press room, really somebody approached me and said, you said you won't be like Gen Z boys. And I don't know the person. I said, good evening. Do I know you? Man said, no. Do you care for a drink? I noticed you've been here, no drink. I said, no, because I don't get money today. I'm just chilling. Say, can we have a drink together? Now you buy me a drink. Now, so we begin this.
1: Yes, nah.
0: Just because I dress like that.
1: People go first. See, you just be like, who bring food can't give you now? You go first of all, eat the food with your eye before you taste them. You understand?
0: Yes.
1: So before you go know whether the food sweet or if you don't eat that food, if you go outside, if you go tell people, oh man, this food, if you see food where they serve me, now the food too fine. But you never even taste them to know whether it's sweet or not. That is how your appearance is. So first of all, of course, good may you get something for head upstairs. But anywhere where you go, dress well, look good. So that even if they don't even talk to you, they don't already rate you good somewhere. Even when they want to address you, they go address you with respect. Not dress anyhow, come out. Look good. Package yourself. Life na packaging, last.
0: You know, see as a fufu.
1: Yes, nah. Life na packaging. You gotta go package people food, but put for bag. Nobody gonna say carry fufu. Na packaging. Package yourself. I package your business.
0: Elder Chidebere, oh, hear your voice notes.
2: Are you okay?
3: Pikin, good morning. I be that man. I be your world. I be your world. I thank you, Lord, for my life. I thank him for my family. I thank him for your life. I thank him for everything that you have done. And in your world, I'm in your world. I thank Lord for our life. May his name be praised. May his name be highly exalted now and forever. But Pikin, welcome to Workshop Show. May Elohim, who have bring us out this morning, bless us, keep us safe, protect us, and give us victory over all our activities today in Yahushua's name. Amen. Mas Chidebere from Iwacha. Welcome to Workshop Show.
4: 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Una good morning. How una day?
2: Abeg, Muna, no verse. Abeg, I want to reconfirm. Abeg, Abeg, Muna, play my voice note. I want to reconfirm. And I enjoy FM business. Abeg. In case you not see my voice, the moon will play my bed. I want to run an Naija FM WhatsApp number be this. So if you not play my hey, I listen to my right now. If you not play my hey, from there, I go drop main voice message to greet you now. I beg. I want to confirm an Naija FM WhatsApp number be this.
0: 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Na the right place, na you drop message.
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0: You don't enter our parlor, you are welcome.
1: You are welcome.
0: You are welcome in the name of the Lord.
1: Mm.
0: You are welcome in

0: God. Make I buy you some more thing for market at the show back.
1: Yes, so this is Jolly Johnny on the streets. How well do you know Maggi chicken flavor? Oh, yeah, spell celery.
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5: 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Who will conquer you?
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0: Alleged International Limited Nigeria PLC, alias Naija FM presenter 1 and 2, aka Machine Pereira, picking a great deal in 775 languages. How now, Dina? Landed the permission to fall in. I mean, through that voice, no, that first time to tell Nasara, I want to confirm Naija FM number. You know, say, so get one of my friends. We be giving, tell me, say, Naija FM, they don't change their WhatsApp number. So you give me the number last year. And that day, now, person be there on NI. Was it because I'm region? So you be the call different number. So I don't know, one of this is a business number, now in call. They can carry give me address and send me the person only reply. Even Lolo Mirije last year, he birthday last year. I sent composed song feeling where the person there on air. When it's a post, they on SMO happy birthday. I composed song feeling, send them. When it's a post, no plan, they play other people. I say, what's happening? I just in a Nigeria FM number. The thing they worry me, the thing they bother me. I will send me say, anytime I try to listen now. Therefore, we have a travel go. I go send me for we are the person, anybody or any reader. So as I come back now, this April, let me call this soon, I come correct the main Naija FM number. Then I can send that voice, no say, other Naija FM WhatsApp number, baby. So at least, now I don't get to my main number now. So at least I feel the drop voice, also they send me from WhatsApp. At least I be calling landlady now for a prevalence. So landlady know how I work. So I'm not there, at least I don't come back. My name is Bishop Barrister, Civilian Major. All the way from Asurok in Ogbuna Bari. The adopted son of Eda, civilian general. I agree all the Naija FM fans, so a lot of them, I don't even forgot the name, all of them, they know themselves, especially Lolo Mirije from Belgium. I agree that especially. Thank you, na civilian major. Sir.
1: Civilian major, we never changed our WhatsApp before.
2: Now, the same WhatsApp we don't use now.
1: No, I see the same number.
2: We never change them at all.
1: We never change them at all at all. So, now I see the same. Well, welcome. Welcome back. More take another voice note.
3: The beat, classic, and Niger.
4: Hello, landlady and the King Kofi. Oh, do we work? Oh, do we? I work. Thank God it's Friday. I beg, men are help me play any rental brother. Now I take and roll myself where I did. May God continue to protect my garden in Jesus' name. Super, take you to your kids from NSCDC River State Command. Thank you. Bye.
1: Thank you, landlady. Now you did the hail pass.
2: I hail him too. Nkechi, well done. Super.
1: Before we play you, I go
2: Oriented Brothers. You people play on Oriented Brothers.
1: Make I buy something and they come back.
2: Okay.
5: 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How well do you know Maggi Chicken Flavor? 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
9: Pikin they come for workshop level, no touch on.
10: Yeah, Pikin. Good morning, senior man. Yeah, Pikin, welcome to today's show. Yeah, happy weekend ahead of you. Yeah, God, you will see all your dreams will come to pass in Jesus' name. And your children, may they live long. I tried to reach you Children's Day. It's like network did not allow you to connect with your fans. I wish you and your children prosperity and long life in Jesus' name. You will be alive and see them grow. Yes. Pikino, I don't know whether you have watched this video. That's prayer. I think I watched it last night. Pikin, I begin to cry. I begin to weep. Our first lady, Remi Tinubu, the woman that there's one particular woman. She started with Yoruba. You know, she said her two kids among those they kidnapped in Oyo State. The woman, when I listen, I begin to cry. Tears they come out from my eyes. Even when I saw picture they melt plastic rubber, this jerrycan rubber plastic, they melt it, they spread the fire on this kid body. See, as those kids they rotate, even as they tie their hand, blackfold them, those children they melt, they rotate for like where you want kid chicken. You know, you never cut the neck, you finish, they rotate. they vibrate. Now, so those kids, I begin cry. I said, this is the worst demon I ever seen. At the end, they will tell them their prodigal son. Those in Asorok, we should have budgets for them. This, that. They have repented. Kai. And this woman was straight to the point. He was calling Tinibu wife, calling him that, call him a man of, call her a man of name. She remembered the first lady, Jonathan's wife, how she was shedding tears. Pekin, that film, I don't expect anybody to watch it because it was so terrible. Very pathetic situation. May God help those children. May God come through to them. May God come and see them through in Jesus' name. Ken Billion.
1: Landlady, Ken Billion, they talk about those children.
2: We see the hand of their captors.
1: Say the way he takes him, the one where they touch me past now that 2 years old child. Not be say other people not touch me, but now that 2 years old child, because he touched me. I get 2 years old baby. I want to eat biscuits. I want to drink juice. And the baby now they sleep.
2: I think the worst crime, one of the worst crime for humanity, na crime against children.
1: 2 years old.
2: See, one of the worst crime against a human being, na crime against a child, because Pekin no do you anything. What thing concern Pekin concern Nigerian government? What thing concern, like, they are innocent. You are tampering with, is there anything they do for this life, eh? Try not to tamper with the innocence of a child. You know, because you no go free. And our government, I don't know where how we want to keep my talk again. This issue, you know, if it's supposed to happen. These are children we want to talk about. It's painful. It's really, really painful. And we just pray, say, the government no go just they look at like saying a normal thing. It's not normal. It's abnormal.
1: I talk yesterday.
2: It's not normal for children to they go through. Those children they go through. So when the government no look at like say they normal, it's not.
1: Make them not leave them only for your state governor alone. Make others governor. Put mouth. Now, make I talk through. I had to talk through now. If me and you now put something on social media, talk something about federal government of Nigeria. Sharp, they don't arrest us.
2: Sharp.
1: Now these people, they use phone, they make call, and these children have been there for weeks and still cannot do anything. Make her talk anything bad now. Nothing, they don't come pick me up. Put down for we have arrested him.
2: Hate speech,
1: him and landlady.
2: Hate speech.
1: What is it? Then these children are there. I'm ambassador of children. My name is Pekin. I'll be ambassador for children. And it's painful. It pain me every day when I get to here, say this 2 years old boy or 3 years old girl still there inside that bush. Imagine somebody they sleep. Nobody said they sleep on top of mattress. Imagine a baby need afternoon sleep. They don't come out afternoon sleep for that baby. Even a night sleep. That baby will come out looking sick, malnourished, and make pneumonia. No go enter that baby body.
2: And you know, say any trauma where a child face, most times those trauma they stick. That made them go tell you people where they into psychology, people where they do human, all those their mental health and all of that. They go tell you say. Most of the mental challenges where people they face for old age or for adulthood now as a result of childhood. Now you go feel everything you do a child, you know, go remember and I lie. As I did like this, I they remember some things will happen to me when I still be small picking. Especially things will stand out. All those things will be say, I know if you forget them. You get this, I know if you forget it like that. What happened to me as a child. And this thing now, one of the things where it make, you know, make a child. Even in adulthood, I won't forget, say, when he did 2 years, or when he did for 5 years, 7 years, him being the hand of kidnappers. How that child won't take survive? I won't take. See, apart from the, rescuing them, they need to really, really, really take care of those children. Mental health.
1: You think they
2: watch them.
1: They will go back school.
2: Ask me now. Only. Me small, that they don't rob me. How many times? 2 times. As I did like this, some more time like this, you get some kind of sound where they hear my body they shake. I don't know if you understand. To tell you how trauma works, you get some things where you go pass through, even if not be robbery, even if not something, any small thing you go they jerk because that fear, like you just panic. Not be because say you won't fear, but not just your body they react because you don't experience something traumatic.
6: So how those children won't come take B when they don't come out? Eh? When they come out, even if they rehabilitate them, how their life won't be later on after? With the kind of government when we get, do we have a government that will see something that will not just okay, make we just pancake them, media people go come, snap them picture, we don't do rehabilitation. You know our government they do now? They go rub pancake for front, make it fine for front, but inside they never do internal work. Will the government be willing to do an internal work on those children so that trauma where they face, they go feel come out of them, or they go just do snap government house, go snap press, they go snap them picture, they don't come out, they don't carry and go rehab after 1 week, they okay. That kind of rehabilitation, they need to take 1 week. They need to continue to talk to them for a while before they will feel they okay again. Because waiting those children, they go through.
1: We'll take this from our rental
6: brothers. It's well.
1: Yeah, man.

0: one of Nigeria FM, CKDM. I greet you specially. I don't forget my capacity and honorable landlady. Thank God it's Friday. Now, good morning inside this morning. This is Honorable Salomon Solomon. I'm doing this voice note directly from Ajib Estate. Bikino, welcome to the workshop show. How are the choppings? Now, wow, today the Sunday very hot, but at the same time, we thank God. When Friday is the day like this, now days where we say, we they use take celebrate. I beg, Pekin, I beg. I not say yes, I never talk this kind of thing before. Help me play this song, Dan Oji, Eddie Kwanza. That song, it makes me remind me of old memories. For those who know the meaning of that song, it's a song that we used to unite family unity. So play me that song, Eddie Kwanza.
1: Hello, Salomon, I will try to find the song for you. May I just check my library? If I see him, I will check him for you. I get another voice note. No, check this voice note.
2: Kas Baba, good morning. Ebola lady, good morning. My name is Sylvester. They made this voice note from Port Harcourt here. Yes, I thank God for life. I thank God for the life of everyone. And I thank God for the life of every fans listening to us. I want to use this opportunity to thank our able brother, 10 billion from Geneva. At least that day we put man say, make him apologize to our fans. And he did. He do apologize. So I want to use this opportunity to thank him for what he did. That shows that he's a man. Another thing again, Pekin, I want you to play one fine music for our Nigeria children to celebrate their birthday. Any music you know that it concern children, at least they celebrated their day on the 27th of this month. That was day before yesterday. And yesterday was a public holiday. Day before yesterday was also public holiday. At least today, play that music for them. Any music that concerns children, just play it. Any music of your choice, play it for the children. At least it's a good thing for them to witness another Children's Day. I remain Sylvester from Port Harcourt.
1: All right, Ken Billion, him be don't apologize, and I like what you talk. You say today, you agree. see one of the person where they point gun in the year.
3: Waiting, who they point?
1: They waiting 10 billion. And they saying they in happy for waiting 10 billion do on Wednesday. Saying he apologize.
3: Okay.
1: On behalf of saying him be day rude. So he apologize to all the fans, apologize to the presenters. We tell him that things.
3: So we apologize, give.
1: Yeah, now I'm on top of my
3: for table. Your show.
1: My table, yeah.
3: Eh.
1: Yes.
3: Well, we know here, Sha. If not, be so you talking now.
1: Yeah, apologize. So the man is saying like
3: okay.
1: The.
3: Okay, for waiting for our own show.
1: Say as Ken Billion apologize, saying like I'm asking, come down, apologize to everybody and say this sorry.
3: In do well.
1: All right, Honorable Samuel, we'll just take this last one before we come out. We enter newspaper. We'll check this one.
4: Thank God it's Friday, my beautiful landlady Anoka Pekin. Welcome aboard. As soon as I come, so God go guide you, and I go back in Jesus' name. And I not go see pain, and I not go see sorrow. And everybody waits, they listen to me, myself, they listen to me too, and I not go ever see pain. May from your head to toe be blessed in Jesus' name. Civilian Major, welcome back. I don't miss your voice very well too. Welcome. I know say two of now has now this will not combo this afternoon. It go make sense well because not be they say a tree cannot make a forest. Has this one could be two now. And let me say the tree go plenty well. When I welcome, I am gonna come follow me drink some more garri. I put plenty of me granut and coconut inside. And now I won't drink this one because you see, as the weather, they fear not let me warm food for macro, it's my one chop. We there almost 33 degrees, you know, easy. Africa still on the mention. God bless you guys. Ciao, ciao. Kisses, all right. Ciao.
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0: 92.7 Nigeria FM. Okay, we'll make a check with the papers. Get to tell us as 3 minutes don't pass 11 o'clock for inside year. And papers will get here. Get Punch, Vanguard, Daily Post. Landlady, which one day your hand there?
1: I did with Daily Trust. Daily Trust newspaper and maybe The Nation.
0: Okay.
1: Yeah.
0: All right, okay. I'll start to, which one you want to start
1: with? I'll start with Daily Trust newspaper this morning. One of the headlines when I see here for Daily Trust be say the toughest battle where President Tinubu gets for this in administration now the battle of security. As President Bola Tinubu they enter in the last leg of in first tenure, that's the last year of in first tenure, security now be one of the most, in short, the most serious issue where you get for this in administration now security matter. The headline they Daily Trust newspaper.
0: Say now security be the
1: The toughest battle when he get to fight
0: make
1: for
0: it,
1: this
0: make it be because they don't too much. Now the city of Lagos, they enter school, they especially this one where they just this school they carry children and they feel you know,
1: for say from the day when he start office will be May 29, 2023, you know, say today now be May 29, now make and 3 years now so from
0: when, today
1: make him 3 years when he done the office because that's 29th of May 2023 now he enter office and in ten on a 4 years so he just get one more year before in ten go expire
0: the first tenure.
1: So he, when he be enter office in that May 29, 2023 he been promised in been administration been promised say they go restore order across Nigeria, say they go crush bandits, then go scatter terrorists, then go do like this, then go do like that, then go protect communities. Communities where terrorists don't collect, they go collect her back. How far? 3 years later, how far?
0: It is well. It's easy to talk, but to do. Oh, yeah, give us more for Daily Trust.
1: Okay, see for Daily Trust, another headline when they see APC don't suspend senator, will lose in ticket. APC suspends senator who lost return ticket. Sake of say Indigo Waka, they do things where they are against the party. APC don't suspend senator where they represent Kogi East District, Jibrin Issa Echocho. Sake of say then they accuse him, say in the Waka against their party. He's working against them.
0: Why go they work against the party?
1: So he can work against the interests of the party. So because of that, they knock on suspension.
0: Okay.
1: Alright, I see the for inside Daily Trust here. Gwazo okay, coast don't declare for Gwazo as Gawuna don't go accept NDC Senate ticket. Right, they say people like say the road don't clear for the immediate past governor, immediate past deputy governor of Kano State, Aminu Gwazo. Say na him now, he be like say na him go emerge as the governorship candidate for NDC. Say because say the person will be one follow and drag that candidate for NDC. Say the man will be one follow and drag. The man now don't leave him, can't go collect a Senate ticket. So not only am now he go collect ticket for governorship candidate for NDC for inside Kano State. That the former deputy governor will be resigned from that post.
0: Okay.
1: I see there for inside the day. They say this xenophobia attack, it don't crisis, it don't worse for inside South Africa. As a secondary school student, you don't even reach the level of say secondary school students now. Don't they tell their fellow secondary school students, we're not from South Africa, may they come out.
0: Leave our country.
1: Can you imagine?
0: Go to your country and go to school.
1: Eh?
0: It's our place.
1: So that means this mindset, they still carry and they give their children. So it's not even going to end today, because if these children for secondary school now they get this mindset, that means it will still continue.
0: But the funny thing is, say they forget say they get people for here. But I've been talking to one of my guy with the South Africa some months ago. He say this xenophobia, say no be the way they see him for social media today. Because his own family be they say come back, oh, if he did like waiting with the year, say no be like that today. Say the way that they paint him on social media, no be like that.
1: So maybe now for where
0: so
1: in day.
0: So I know if you know, I know not know who to believe now. Now newspaper or na him.
1: It just be like now, person where they outside Nigeria now. Maybe as they talk about these bandits, maybe people where they outside the country now, feel they look Nigeria now, say bandits, you understand? So, but not before every where for the country now they experience this bandits attack, and that be this is a kidnapping of school children. Now for north, now they hear the story mostly. You understand? So that, I think that's the case. Maybe where him in day, nobody they need to experience some. But you know me say other people for them to report out for news, it means it's happening. Like this one now, they for Daily Trust newspaper. Say secondary school students now, they go they tell their former their classmates who know from South Africa, say may they come out for their country.
0: No, I don't trust they talk because it's happening and.
1: Say two secondary schools, two different schools for Cape Town. They come, they do protests. They demand say may their fellow students them were from other countries. They may they leave their school. Can imagine?
0: Guess what? After one finish the paper review, ask me something about South Africa. I'll tell you what happened yesterday. Because yesterday I mean, get a conversation with somebody about South Africa to do something. So I'll tell you what happened. Well, it did bad. We no go. I no go encourage any xenophobia. Even if we see a South African man, you know, go they good. You know, make I tell you one thing. Again, 1 year. If you remember when we did our former site, where they do construction downstairs, where South African people been there. You remember that time? South African people, they do one club under us when we did for Genesis.
1: Yes, yes.
0: Really, I'll be the vex anytime when I see them. If they be like, make a carry stick, gather boys, we'll beat them. Because when I be the year about this xenophobia. So, until one day, I will get clash with somebody from inside the lift. We enter the guy, we're like, what do you do? Go, begin to talk. I say, the thing that is trigger me. And I talk to the guy, I say, if you try it, yeah, na Nigeria, no try him. And the guy, there were three of them. They be one attack me. I said, if not try him, I think I've been come calls of guys. They come the team now. They can't say if they try him. You know, carry xenophobia from there. Come my own parlor.
1: Someone come oppress me
0: for inside lift. The other guy come tell us if to say they know they for don't attack me inside lift. As if to say you attack me inside lift, I come out alive. I go attack you, finish you. So the thing die down. But really, I be the vex for them when I see them. But if you reach about 15, we'll be the work for them. I said, what if we enter there now and beat me?
1: Them
0: feel.
1: Make them go back to their country.
0: Make them go back to their country. But I come find out, I say, no, be there and carry yourself. Come. Now, the owner
1: of the company.
0: Job, of the job, now you go bring them.
1: Come, see me they come. Work.
0: But it's all good. Please, make you not carry this xenophobia. It's not, you know, they good at all. You know, they good. Because Africa is our own.
1: You understand?
0: Africa is our place. And when we begin to carry vex for each other, I say, you go. We get Ghanaians where they here. We get Egyptians where they work for River State here, even Nigeria, everywhere. I remember a person who trained me for architecture, a Philippine man. Architect Stanley and architect, I don't forget the other one. All of them, we get Lebanese. The Lebanese man get registration here. One of the trending registrations here, if you don't know. So you see, so we could not do like that. Xenophobia, you know, they're good at all. And those children now, where they encourage.
1: Now, my own issue be that now you know just they do them. Your children don't follow you. They get that mindset.
0: Yes.
1: So that means it's not even going to end if they don't change that mindset now. Okay, you get the story where I see it is funny. Okay, so you get one aspirant where we won't come out on that APC. He say, so he be like saying no way. Now I go they tell APC say, oh no, go fit throw away me.
0: So what do you mean that he's going to do?
1: Oh, I'm not going to fit throw away me after I don't spend over 100 million. And I want to remember me go where? For where? Anyway, they say the man named Ezechukwu Obinna, na aspirant for APC for 2027 primaries. He don't protest. Say the results will come out. Say then by force give them candidates. Say no go grill.
0: For which state?
1: For inside Imo State. He come out under Ahia Zumbi say constituency seat for Imo State House of Assembly. He called the accused leadership of APC for inside Imo State. Say then they do him a mad. Say then they push other aspirants to go one corner.
0: I
1: don't go by but nomination from finish. You call they push me they go one corner. Say for what? After paying 100 million.
0: Find somewhere to sit down. All right, we'll check Punch newspaper for here. Come Punch here. Kenyan court suspend opening of America Ebola quarantine center. Okay, drone. They said you will be my defense minister. Show already, yonder one. Governor OT leadership inspire hope for inside Cross River. Local government cheer. Talk that one.
1: That this issue, sorry, may I come back to this Imo State issue? Okay. You know why I won't come back to rap?
0: Oh, yeah, no.
1: Because yesterday for newspaper review, I think in NDC, where Oga, former governor of Bayelsa State, they be their the person where they're in charge of the party. It tells the talk say now only candidate where succeed, the only the candidate where succeed now go pay for the form. You understand that form where you go buy now?
0: No, they buy it first.
1: No, okay. they talk
0: for their own.
1: Yes, for their own party. So now the candidates will succeed. Now you go pay
0: for the form.
1: Well, I think you know they get two forms: the interest form and the nomination form. Expression of interest form and the nomination form. So you say that only candidates will come as the winner. Now you go pay for the nomination form. Now if you won't use that pattern now, because this particular man in the verse, he say he don't spend over 100 million naira, okay, for to say he don't pay over 100 million naira to support the party based on his ambition. Now all of a sudden they won't come push and go one corner say he no win, say another person now they won't give to win, say he no supposed to be like that. So this I think this now issue to look into. So we money go just go like that.
0: Make in the corner, they enjoy one corner.
1: Yeah. Oh my goodness.
0: All right, okay. For punch, they say police arrest passenger with ammunitions for inside Edo State. Can you imagine? NDC rectifies Obi as presidential candidate today. NDC don't also name the candidate. Then Ebola emergency watch don't start for inside Lagos, Federal Capital Territory, and 8 states for Nigeria. But made the watch ammo because I remember that 2014 and 15. Now this Ebola take change things for inside Nigeria before Corona. Gone come your own where people bath salt that time. All right, okay, we'll just buy something for market to the show back now.
2: Yeah, so this is Jolly Johnny on the streets. How well do you know Maggi chicken flavor? Oh yeah, spell celery.
3: S-E-L-A-R-I-E. Celery.
2: Bros, you want turn on to salary? Okay, spell turmeric.
4: T-U-R-M-E-R-I-C.
2: Yes, so.
4: Turmeric.
2: Correct. One carton of Maggi chicken flavor for you. Maggi chicken flavor with onions, celery, and

0: And yeah, which one you get for your hand there?
1: All right, I see there for Daily Trust newspaper. 3 years after President Tinubu assume office as president of this country, 3 years after an unfulfilled May 29 and unfulfilled promises. The headline for Daily Trust newspaper. May 29 and unfulfilled promises. 3 years after, subsidy is gone. The real balance sheet of Tinubu's reform. Alright, then finally for Daily Trust, waiting our government they do to rescue these abducted school children. Now question with Daily Trust newspaper they ask this morning.
0: Okay, and for Vanguard, yeah, this morning, Vanguard is saying, Tinubu to Nigerians, your sacrifice, you know, go day in vain. And still on see for year. They say Tinubu third anniversary, the eve of reckoning. Oh, we tell the president. 81 Nigerian school children, still in terrorist den. Now, what did they talk? 81 Nigerian school children. All right, okay, still on see for year. Early arrival of Ojudoba. Today Ojudoba for inside the Jebu Day.
1: Hey, that festival they sweet. Oh,
0: you don't attend them before.
1: I never see him for the watch him. I never see him. I watch him.
0: I attended it in 2008.
1: You don't attend them before?
0: Yes, 2008.
1: Hey,
0: now very big.
1: One of the biggest festivals for Nigeria.
0: Yes, now all sons and daughters of the Jebu Day children they will come around the whole street.
1: Make very colorful.
0: No, be say you are. Let me explain for you. The colorful you mean now one spot then they do them.
1: Yeah, that one they find. Now that one they see.

0: the fine now.
1: Waiting, I want to explain to you. We say each family house today go cook.
0: Mm.
1: Everybody go bring out speaker. Yes, whether na rechargeable lamp, whether na CDO, you go see each compound they play music. Everywhere go be party. Each street you they pass. No be say until you go garrison flyover. Until you go stadium, you hear me? Each street, each house go bring a speaker, and the festival they start 6 o'clock this morning till tomorrow morning. Now, what I want to explain to you, it's very colorful.
0: But what of that way they go come where the different way they snap, come put
1: they gather for one place. Now, I want to tell you,
0: now the same day, or
1: now the same day, yes, like towards evening now, like I don't know whether you know of Notting Hill Carnival. So now so it be each street they go decorate the street. Any street where they enter now so groove. So now I think I explain to you. I don't, if I never attend them before, I don't know what they explain.
0: I go like attend one
1: as they pass everywhere, each street they bring out music.
0: For now which state they do?
1: Ogun State.
0: For Ijebu
1: Ode. So each street they bring out speaker, everybody is there's celebration everywhere. Nobody say until you dress, go that side. Even if you don't get rice, just play music. There's rice, you know, as the party finishes, the ram will remain. They bring the groove, see, go on. Not only Jebo Day, they happen.
0: Yeah.
1: A very good one.
0: I see them. I don't already see when they do the advert yesterday. Yes. I be there before, yes. I go like attend one day.
1: If you want to attend them, it's always after 2 days after the Ilaya. Ilaya and the one where they kill ram. This one where they kill ram.
0: Okay.
1: The third day. Nine, they always they happen for inside the Jebode.
0: Yeah.
1: Yes, immediately
0: I don't
1: finish,
0: get anybody from Jebode.
1: I don't know anybody from Jebode. You lodge for hotel, gateway hotel.
0: I don't know where. I don't know anybody there.
1: Okay, you go to events. Now, like from 2, 3, 4 in the evening, in the afternoon, everybody will go gather for one spot. Now, there they see those colorful.
0: No more, they see fine. They don't carry horse.
1: Then they get a big, maybe that stadium or somewhere, big place, where we say one day call, all those actors and actresses go come, all those people, sons and daughters of the Jebode from everywhere where you did, you'll gather today. But it's always good, man. All right, okay, still on Simo, check the final newspaper for here for Daily Post Paper. Confusion as two candidates lay claim to Ogo ADC governorship candidates tickets.
0: But why?
1: Yes.
0: Who will call letter?
1: Obodo Ibo America denies say their aircraft was shot down in Iran. All right, still on scene for inside here. 2007 governorship election. Donna Wogbo emerges Enugu presidential faction candidate. All right, we'll go a break for inside here. Now, until the papers get to tell us. Already, we don't get some WhatsApp messages on the reaction on the newspaper. If you want to send your own, send and come 070-4499-4927. Picking and landlady day for inside workshop today. Two of us. And this one, one place for landlady. This one, they talk about Africa. Africa is our home.
0: Salif Keita.
1: Salif Keita. Moko stop this xenophobia. Moko no encourage them. Salif, tell them.

0: In Naija FM. My name is Namaz Onyenuchi Steven. This thing with South Africa they do. If to say they know the key, me I for like them. Because if you know keep your house very well, you know go inconvenience another person for your own house. And when you do small, if you enter a person's house to watch TV, then go pursue us because our panel get them. Some of them go come carry touch, they point us for leg, whether we wash leg. Some go check your teeth, whether you wash teeth. And most time when they wash plate for their house, we go help them so that if they put film, they go allow us come watch. So now say the team B. Check since 1960 when Nigeria get independent till today, Nigeria no fit reform himself. Nigeria no fit do Nigeria today like a country. South Africa get independent 1991. Compare the distance of the age to that of South Africa. Then check the development. Go see Nigeria, they go back. Now so it be happen when Nigeria say Ghana must go. Ghana come quietly go for their country. Ghana cedis at that time was nothing to write home about. If you carry 100 million cedis go market, you no go fit buy anything. But Nigeria currency today, what is happening? The reverse is the case. Our people now, they go Ghana, go school. Our people now, they carry their children, go school for Ghana. Like say Ghana in a foreign country. People go there proud. One Naga school in Ghana. One Naga school in Ghana. Ghana of yesterday was beggars on the streets of Nigeria, was clubbers, was harlots in the city of Nigeria. But today, because of say, more ago, Ghana go back home, call yourself meeting, change their government, change the corrupt leaders, and today, Ghana, Africa, the boast of Ghana. So if Nigeria won't remain like this, other countries of the world, may pursue them from their country, so that if we come back, at least we practice revolution from this country, so our leaders go no say, we no need them again. The government don't spoil to the letter, we'll say Naira, will be the match with dollar. Naira no give value against international community. If you carry Naira for your pocket, it will be like say you give money, your pocket goes swell up. They will heavy you. But if you carry enter market, you know go heavy your waterproof, which you carry for market, they come back. So when our leaders are in the cost, I don't understand why they call Nigeria giant of Africa, because you know it makes sense.
1: Landlady, good morning. I'm not aware you are in the studio before I send the first voice note. Good morning to you. The landlady was so talking about the Tinubu government coming to end by this time next year. He said his first thing, what may continue? I've been laughing here. Do you want him to go second? He said in first thing. Anyway, for me, what happened in Imo State? I listened to the guy, you know, he's on social media, he's very painful, landlady. This guy, he said there are five of them in that MBC side.
2: Okay, the constituency. The
1: this particular guy in question, he said it that a woman that took over from him now, contest for House of Representatives, unfair. You see the reason why the team pay him well, and fair, because he's close to Imo State governor. Mm. Those of them, they went and so change him, give him flag, you know, unopposed, give him flag, you know. So that kind of thing is it's injustice now, because you know he can't go to court. The court, you say, it's party affair. That's why the guy is very bitter, and understood why he's angry. It's unfair. All this thing now will make party to lose. APC will lose. All over Nigeria, the same story. You just, that is a criminal act. You collect money from everybody. Like our party said, ADC, NDC. If you lose, you go home with happiness. Not to just, they just want to generate money. Now they make 800 billion, I mean APC. Now you see crisis here. Those people work against them. Yes, even if they know the defeat, no chance again. They work against them. Talking about South Africa, yes, the landlady, I 100% agree with you. The thing, this homophobia is no long, is not much in Johannesburg. Yes,
2: okay.
1: The mega city, the capital city, the Johannesburg, the business center like Lagos. It's not much. There may be probably is where the guy is, because I've been South Africa, Pretoria and Durban.
2: Mm.
1: For me, it should not use, because it's not happening there. Is it not seen? In my village, Gogo, we are lost 2 persons from South Africa. They're killing these 2 guys in South Africa. What is he saying? It's happening. So I believe government are not doing enough.
2: All right, we'll go march. I'm here because news time don't reach.

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2: Yes, so Peter Kwa, una good morning on top this morning. Kari, I check out time to discover a 30 minute on end on balance on top 11 o'clock for we studio on Ajana 2.7. Time to reach for Tinkly Tori. On top today this morning, well done yesterday before Vice President Atiku Abubakar, he don't criticize and even drag the administration of Bola Tinubu. On top the plenty insecurity, the way economy they drag us for trust ago, where we don't know for inside the country. According by the Vice President, he don't carry my talk, say plenty Nigerians now don't they pay ransom to bandit people, like say they pay house rent and the NEPA bill. Well, the before your Vice President, he say carry my talk, say even to travel for roads in a very big risk for Nigerians. Meanwhile, don't you see the Foundation for Peace professionals themselves don't raise alarm. Say about 80% of ISIS and other terrorist group them say now then they operate now for inside Nigeria and other West African countries. As they don't want say the region nananai don't come become their own house, as they don't consider gidigba for the side. Well, now the Peace Pro Executive Director we name na Abdulrazak Amzat na Karima Tinyandison say now the plenty resort and other insecurity report card we don't come aside from the region name in techno Isa with River State. Well done yesterday, the executive chairman of Ansari Che local government area we name the honorable Chima Boniface Njoku, where you don't give tipper drivers 24 hours to make sure say they relocate from road from roadside enter the approved park will be say government don't approve give them to always park their tipper for inside the area. Where the chairman Karima talks say yes, so say this one Wayne don't want, so say a final warning in don't give, so any trailer we didn't see along roadside will be say they cause traffic or even cause accident for people for road, say the driver of that tipper he must face the law. On top of Bududu abroad, we don't hear say a student them now they don't arrest sake of sitting the suspect say their hand follow on top the fire castle we been shell for inside one school for inside Kenya, where beside about 16 students them then kick bucket for inside the dormitory where the fire being shell. Where according by police people they don't carry my talk say yes, we say this one after they don't interview plenty students, plenty teachers, and plus including the CCTV camera where they carry come outside, he can show say these 8 students now then join sense together go start the fire. And on top of sport this morning, you don't hear say defending champions Rivers Angels, where they go begin to make sure say they find way to retain their title on top the Women's President Federation Cup against Abia Angels on top the round of 16. Where the match they say you go shell for inside Uyo Township Stadium on Tuesday will be number 2 day for June 2026. And on top Jolly 10 men, we don't hear say Nigerian rapper Ice Prince Zamani, he don't carry my talk, say, ha, say in the fear marriage, oh, he no even want to say whether he go marry. According by the Abuki Krona, he don't carry my talk, say, yes, so say plenty of him friends and plenty people, we don't marry, we they are random, say, Kasala, we the shell for their marriage, no be small, some don't even divorce, everybody go their papa house, go answer their papa name, say, na things and things like this, they make him fear marriage. All right, so kwa people na sorry to ribia na sakara na kunano aso atano at pepe inside. Me we na kuna story this morning, so my name na just a sweet mouth. Una good morning.
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0: Lady, good morning once again. Picking, good morning.
1: Good morning, civilian major.
0: In. Well, perfect example now you give so modern landlady. Because especially the aside of Nigeria now, we know they stay for Nigeria now. When they just say Boko Haram they worry or bandit they worry, they go to fear. They see the time of Nigeria, they run heter, skater. No, say maybe in some parts where they think they hurt, maybe for Nigeria Delta, yeah, we will never too they face that issue like that. But then with the base of what they say for social media. So and they know they are for reverse and feed the trouble. So example, wait, they're picking. That person picking talk to now. Maybe that part of South Africa way in there now. Maybe the thing they too hot there. Maybe the thing they happen there, but other part the thing they happen. You know me say the thing they happen.
1: Okay, it be like I don't play this voice note before. So bless I don't play. I'm from civilian major. And landlady, good morning to you. Actors picking, good morning. Headlines, I say to get back that children where they don't kidnap in death's recent coup kidnapping, such as the recent attack for Oyo, Ekiti, and Borno State. The Nigerian government must transition from issuing platitudinous promises to executing concrete, coordinated emergency actions. Experts, civil society organizations, and local leaders outlined several immediate and long-term steps the government can take. It's so painful for the family of these people that were kidnapped. Lola, just maybe the blow grammar. Oh! Lola mystic. Lola won't tell us say she know English. Yes, they just they won't let us know say yes. Forget how they speak pidgin with other and they speak English. Lola, well done. I don't see your doings. Okay, Lola from Belgium, I sent that message. It say make our government may they stop to they promise big promises. Instead, may they focus on how they go fit execute and make sure say the ones where they don't talk they do them and make sure say emergency situations go get emergency reactions and actions to handle this issue of insecurity. Okay, landlady Anakas, good morning. This one they come from okay, see, make we play you any song from Dan Oji. Make we hear your voice note first. Solomon.
2: Diplomatic Pekin, adult Pekin, this again, Odogwuoke of Nigeria FM. I greet you specially. Good morning inside this morning. And also forgot my capacity and honorable landlady. I throw a salute to give you.
1: Good morning.
2: This is Honorable Salmon Solomon, and I'm doing my voice note directly from Ajib Estate. Well, my own newspaper headline of interest goes this way. This one, that man said the battle with the toughest battle President Bola Ahmed Tinubu face is security issues. Well, that may be his toughest challenge. We know that yes, Nigeria is faced with a lot of insecurity, but I would say we have faced so many challenges, such as food shortage, bad road, high cost of living, high cost of fuel tariff, electricity, bad roads, like I said, high cost of living, unemployment, our refineries are not working, agriculture is not working. So it's not just only security, our health is not working, education system is not working, even our data systems on intelligence is not working. So it's not just only security. He has ruled now for this his first tenor, which these things he promised us, none of them were able to achieve. I just beg the president, he just quietly just stepped down and resigned from that his position. This one, the APC suspended their serving senator, maybe anti-party or not anti-party, but what is left to them, all of them, they are the same thing.
1: All right, I'm gonna need to end there. I'm gonna need to end and there because market is calling me. All right, make we enter market.
3: Yes, so this is Jolly Johnny on the streets. How well do you know Maggi chicken flavor? 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
9: 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And Dembele has broken the deadlock already. 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
7: 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Who will conquer Europe?

0: pikin and landlady, good morning. Oga pikin, how work now? How the choppings? One of the news paper headlines say what waiting government they do to rescue adopted school children. Another headline on the talk of 80 something school students 9 days under kidnapping. May I tell you true, according to my own conclusion, Nigerian government don't know how many people wait they kidnap. Total number of citizens where they kidnap as them. They don't know total number of students because we too they forget. With the carry politics, they forget things. And the government are not doing anything. No, make we talk through pikin and landlady. All of them are journalists. Weekend nine we day like this. If you go house, take your time, browse the CV of Chief of Army Staff, Chief of Naval Staff, Controller General of Custom, Inspector General of Police, waiting be this Air Force, Chief of waiting. Check their credentials. See where and where those people go school, trainings where they don't get, work where they don't do before they get to this position. Then come online, come check the pictures of all those people where they send a bandit, where they do all this kidnapping. Children, we are not sure, say they go SS3. Now these people where Nigerian government spend money, train, we go different courses, different intelligence, this intelligent, that, those who study for Nigeria, those who go America, those who go Ghana, those, I take time with the reader, my dear, ashamed of myself, that make I know, they think they vex me. All these security agencies, yes, maybe they are big oga where they talk, no, their hand no days at, but security agencies for state, their hand is there for this kidnapping. Traditional rulers, their hand is there for this kidnapping. May I put it to them? I know they do allegedly. Then you see some people where they work with government, state government or federal government for cabinet, their hand is there. If not, how you go tell me now for more than 14 days? These children, then they for kidnappers them. They never locate where they're there. But immediately they pay money now. Under 30 minutes, these children don't manifest. Who they give them water where then they drink where then they? Where then they pass this torture? Who they give them food? Even if then they give them one indomie every day, one indomie. Who they supply? Because those children, those people where they see their picture, where we say then they show us and I then do the kidnapping. They don't get money. I know they show us that these people get money to even buy food. They are not sure of their next meal. They are not sure. See, look at Israel. Israel go travel out of Israel to go rescue her citizens. Imagine why Israel throw bomb for Iran. Say Hezbollah carry their dead. The people where they kill, where the Israeli, where they kill. Israel say, you must give us the dead body. But Nigeria here, nothing. Even bandits go, they do video call. Go do video. Put for social media. Get social media handle. Why they block Twitter for Nigeria? Because Twitter bring down waiting president, right?
1: All right. I think you don't make your point. Make we need to match them here because of time. All right, Oga Solomon, if you notice the reason why I end that voice note, now because market time don't already breach and I don't even collect enough time from market, that now why I need to end, I ended that, not be because of anything personal. I had to go to market, so no verse, yeah, and make your mind touch ground, sorry. Nobody understand. It's not nobody say I know finish. I had to go to market, so no fuss about that. All right, 3 more minutes before we reach 12 o'clock. From 12 o'clock, we enter another level on top of the workshop show this Friday. In short, from 12 now in the afternoon, now we don't enter. So we just get 3 more minutes. We go enjoy the song from the music. We enter the 12 o'clock hour workshop show. 9 minutes for Nigeria FM 92.7. Port Harcourt. My name is Ebo Landlady. 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
1: Ah. Oh yeah, now here we go, here we go. Why them not go there, auntie? When did they always listen to Flanger? We want Ubonga OAP. Good life, the spectacular. Omo Yakwayaski, Miti Yaski, Tugbaski, the pile. Isha Q. Say. Them not they use clear eye, they do run so. 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If you want to tori your lover,
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2: 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We want Ubonga OAP. 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Oh my yakayaski, miti yaski, took baski, the pile. 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
3: Please don't say today na Friday. We say make we enjoy some music small. And when we talk plenty, we enjoy music small. And we hope that you enjoy the music we will definitely give you so far for the workshop show for Nigeria FM 92.7 Port Harcourt. My name is Naibo Landlady. Today na the last Friday of the month, 29th of May 2026. 14 minutes, it don't pass 1 o'clock. That song when I just play come from Black Bones. And Black Bones do it together with Asake. Chanel, the title of the song, Chanel, name the title. Before that, I play God When from Ida Hams. Then I also play Fear My Return from So Nice. Plenty Baduo, Back to Back, Fall in Love by Rude Boy. Running from Ladipo and Fireboy. Big Man Tin from Timaya and Tenny. Turbulence from Whiskey and Asake. Plenty Bedu. Where they give you back to back. Normally this hour we suppose get some corporation members, then we go join, we suppose join us today to talk about things about how would they learn and their experiences so far, but unfortunately they no fit make them today. All right, but to say they no come, you know me say the show no go on, the show go still, they go on. Now it gets something where I go on, may we talk about this morning. You know, say this period now the third term now we day, and a lot of parents done the plan. In short, from next term will be September now, then they enter a new session, and June where we day now, by July this session go end, meaning say from September a new session go start. And a lot of parents now don't they make plans maybe to move their children go another school, maybe the one where they day now they know they feel afford them, maybe for some reason they go start school hunting from September. Will not be from September, from this July now, July, August. Now school hunting, nine a lot of parents go start to do now to change school for their children. Those who they enter from primary to secondary, those who they enter from nursery to primary, those who even want change school, from maybe they won't just change school, maybe they move, go a new environment, maybe they don't like how this current school where their children they go, they don't like how the school they be, for different reasons. A lot of parents don't begin to make plan on how to change their children by September. And some schools too, it go shock you say by September some schools go ask money for school fees. Yes, by this September some schools go add money for, because you get some schools it be like saying that every session then they add something, every session then they add something. Some children self their parents go move them from private school to go government school because they no go they feel afford to pay school fees where private school they charge. So they carry some this September, some parents go carry their children, withdraw them from private school and enter government schools. Because as of last year, we also noticed I know one or two persons where they teach for government school, and they tell me say they notice a lot of parents pull their children from private school because of costs they no fit maintain and they no fit pay. They pull their children from private schools, they go government schools. If only the government and the teachers were there, because to be honest with you, for government schools, a lot of teachers where they government schools now graduates. Yes, where they teach. Yeah, they get quality teachers, like people where they employ. Now people, the only problem where you go talk say okay, if you get one or two challenges now when you reach the level of say these teachers they actually take this teaching serious, but this one I'll talk for another day. But the thing when I go one may we look into this program this afternoon, may we look into some of the things we're going to need to look out for as we don't plan to move our children from this school to another school. What will be those things we're going to need to look out for as you want to move your children from the school where they're there now? If they plan to move them, go another school. What will be those things where they're very important, sure, the most important things where you're going to need to look out for, even as the economy, you don't get as it be now. Things where you're going to need to look out for so that you don't go put yourself under pressure as a parent. You don't go there for work. You go put hand for jaw, they think, because the pressure, especially as it take concern your children education. What will be those things where you're going to need to look out for? What will be those things where you're going to need to do to make sure, say, you don't go put yourself under too much pressure, all in the name of, say, I won't train my pikin for school. What will be those things where you're going to need to look out for that school where you won't change your pikin for the next session? All right, if you get ideas, me, I get one or two, I go want share with you, but also I go want make you also share. If you get some things, some points, so you go fit, give any parent who they listen to this program right now, say, these are the things we're going to need to look out for if you define school for your pikin, so that you know go put yourself under pressure. Because the truth is, a lot of parents, they're under hot seats or hot pressure. Even as this session, they end, so now, people will get children, don't they think, how I want to go? Because from next session now, new books, you go buy books, you go pay school fees. If they change school, you go buy uniform, you go do pay PTA, you go all these books, then gather all of them, join together. If you make person begin to think of a life. So if you get some of those things, those points, I go share some with you. I go also want to make you, when they listen to me, based on your own experience, also share some with us for the program this afternoon. All right, WhatsApp number, see they active for you. WhatsApp number now 0704499 4927, 0704499 4927. Phone number now 0902609092 7. As with the gist, we will see use music take a whole body and soul together. I be no be so. Make we use this music now. This one they come from Olami. They rock me gentle. Now be the title. No touch to dial. Send your message on WhatsApp. I they wait for your message. I go play your voice note after this music. We won't enjoy. So Olami, they let go.

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1: 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Arsenal are into the Champions League final for only the second time in their history.
2: I'm pulling it back beautifully. And Dembele has broken the deadlock already. No more time left. PSG have done what they had to do.
0: Greatness awaits on May 30th, 2026 in the UEFA Champions League final live at Garden City Hotels, 312 Woji Road, GRA, Port Harcourt, time 4 p.m. Be part of the greatness. 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
2: 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The time now 1:30. Me we want to kill the tori, so my name now Rajini Amakiri. For the story with my hand this afternoon, we presidency don't they carry one in the throat give Nigerians them. They make them know they carry fake tori they put for social media. Then go use artificial intelligence. They use the put lie so they put stories for social media. So it is when they correct. They even they lie on point of President Bola Ahmed who left us at all. We presidency they post this warning for his excellency. They even call they accuse some politicians for inside with country. Say now them. Now then they use fake technology. They put fake story because of this 2027 election where they come for front. The Nigerian Center for Disease Control and Prevention, NCDC, they don't mention some states, then we go wash. Then go open their eye like a hawk, they watch well because of this Ebola sickness, we don't enter for inside some parts of East and Central Africa. For one, a public health advice where NCDC carry give all the state health commissioners for inside we country them. The agency call the one who say this Ebola sickness, it don't enter some parts of Africa and say Nigeria, they at high risk sake of say our border, it just they open wah, and say people they troop in, they enter the country. Say because of that, everybody need to be very careful. I say take concern this Ebola sickness, we don't enter some parts of Africa. And meanwhile, the Nigerian Democratic Congress, NDC, they don't they prepare to bring out the former Anambra State Governor, Oga Peter Obi, as their presidential candidate today as a part hold and primaries for the country today. Remember, say Peter, the only thing

aspirant for inside NDC. Faisal with River State here, before this speaker for the House of Representatives, Oga Chibudomu Uche, he don't come out to stand gidigba for the back of Oga Kingsley Chinda, he put on with the full chest. He even called the hala congratulobia they give Oga Kingsley Chinda, sake of say in commas as the governorship flag bearer for inside River State under APC. For the statement where Oga Uche carry come out, he called the hala, he they talk to say Oga Chinda victory sweeter for Bele Wewe, sake of say this man now go bring betterment give Rivers people. Say if he win, oh, say this go just the sweet for Rivers people, both for people where they for grassroots self, they go enjoy. Say cause say he go carry everybody along. From here, Tori we don't shift enter into Bodo. So come order stop. Say make they no open one Ebola center. They be open for you Obodo American citizens. The human protective putting the quarantine staff for inside Kenya. Say they don't now come say open time. According to U.S. officials, they be they talk say this center so they be open it for inside Kenya and they be won't use and bring keep Americans they will enter from Aru Congo. Keep them there, watch their body, make sure Ebola sickness today their body, but the court don't talk, say for now, may they stop the opening of that center today.

0: For inside the Sherebere sports story here, we dey hear say one man where they play forward for inside Atletico Madrid, his name na Julian Alvarez. They saying now they at the center of one big major transfer after Barcelona been done submit one big money where they offer to Atletico Madrid to feed by this player. So they say this arrangement, so they understand say this proposal where they propose, so say they not add any other player and say this the first formal move where they don't move for this man. So, and finally, for this entertainment story, 20 years old, 3 years in pain. Sake of say they find and guilty him. Now, be the way and this at the one way they come, you see, they call Taylor Swift being nice for inside them. They talk and go plank with upon for that concert. They don't also to 15 in 9 they don't name for that attack. So, and they find and guilty or for other. Offenses too when he don't commit for inside the country, they can sentence him to 15 years in prison.
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0: Country brothers and sister, here I go march story on top the Tinkly Tory when I carry this afternoon. Don't forget say you go here another Tinkly Tory by 410 for Nigeria FM 92.7 Port Harcourt. Me when I carry the Tory, so my name Narajini Amakri. Thank you as you see don't hear the Tory this afternoon.
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0: 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Based on the matter where you raised for table about changing our children's school, waiting be that thing where we feed whole hands, saying that waiting go make us change our children's school from the former school where they go to another one. Like my Pekin, my first son, they go school for GSS secondary school.
1: Okay.
0: Emoha. Waiting fee make me change my son for that school because I don't even think of changing him from that school.
1: Okay.
0: Number one, we say the school management, then too focused on money. Than taking care of the students. And the hurt involving the parents, like PTA meeting, we they pay PTA meeting, but then they invite us for PTA meeting. Every time we they pay. Last time, waiting I pay for my Pekin at 25,500 naira, including junior WAEC fee. So I can't go to school one day. They challenge the management of the junior section. They tell and say how much where government say made them pay for junior WAEC. So the woman they tell me say na 10,000 naira. I come to ask and say why it be 10,000 naira. She know if you defend her, she just be beat around the bush. Or to an extent, she even asked me the name of my son so that they go remove him for the payroll. So that I think I say no. Why are they come they talk like this? We say, I don't only fight for my son, I fight for every child waiting for that school. So make him know how in they do and reduce the price. No way. Even this time, my kid don't still come again. Say they send me them pay for BSENC. I don't know. They sometimes they use alphabet, they give name of what they go pay. So then you tell me you pay ATI. They go pay, may pay GTF. I don't know who all those things.
1: Pay.
0: But the Commissioner of Education of River State, I don't shout this in so tired. No one day will investigate that school or even call them to order. And another thing where you go make me change, I'm saying, they go send them and go call Indian bamboo from the forest. Now, when will they go to school? They give two options. Neither you bring Indian bamboo or you bring 200 naira. So some parents will not get chance to go for forest or same person or even to risk their children's life because we will need the farm here. I think if my picking that money to pay. But this one will say, under must, you must bring them. My picking will go to school and go for sure and say, you must go and bring that Indian bamboo. I know what it cost me to beg one of my apprentices here. He escorts my picking, go inside forest, go cut that Indian bamboo, give him. The other one is saying, call cassava stem. Then they plant cassava. But how much will I go collect? In replace of the cassava stem, sell a lime must cassava stem until you are same people, then go cause cassava stem, can't give these people. So the thing they vest me, and the number one thing where they vest me pass now is PTA meeting because I like expressing myself.
1: Yeah.
0: When we go for that PTA meeting, we have to address issue. And when you go for that PTA meeting, like the one where my younger children they go, if you go to PTA meeting, the day where I go PTA meeting, I may be the only man. We come for a PTA meeting. The rest of them are women. They cannot even defend anything. The school just they list out what they want to do. Women just they grieve for head. At the end of it, they carry the big go house, go give men. You know, it makes sense. So if government don't deny us education through giving us education, what about we be parents? Make we help they assist our children to make sure say the school where they go, where they go there, they investigate what they happen. Now my own be that. Now what if you
1: thank
0: make
1: you.
0: Me change my son from that school which they go just as only school MR. Thank you very much.
1: Thank you, Onyenuchia Steven. You talk plenty things and you make plenty points. First of all, I beg that school. Now agriculture that they learn for the school. Where you go say maybe you can go bring Indian but which one even be Indian? The school now agriculture this thing that they do for there. It's a better breed, which will be Indian bamboo and Nigerian bamboo. Voila. Hey, I said, may go bring cassava. Ha! Eh? And then, secondly, another point you make, and this one, I think a lot of government schools, they're guilty of this. This issue of, say, they're going to pay PTA, but then they do PTA meeting. Because, and I know when my parents come talk their mind. If you tell me to pay PTA meeting, then you should also make PTA meeting compulsory. Make at least in a term, make them hold a PTA meeting at least once in a term. At least once in a term. Yes, because if I pay PTA

meeting every term, then you should hold a PTA meeting. And wetin be PTA? And na there when parents, teachers go come, they go associate together. Na be PTA. And so if you want me to pay the fee, if I pay the fee, you should hold the meeting so that if I get any concerns, I go feel raise them. You know, so this now some of the things where maybe like you talk, if more parents go begin to speak up, because sometimes things they continue to happen because nobody they talk, nobody they complain. And even if you self try to complain, go come be like say now you be now you like trouble, now you like problem. So maybe if parents go begin to stand their ground on this PTA meeting, the management, the school management, no go get any choice than to do something about them. And then the third one, we said only women they come, even my children school. I don't notice on two. If the 100 people come for PTA meeting, out of that 100, now only 6 now be men. The remaining one are women. Why? Men, more not try to go PTA meeting. Okay, make we hear another voice note this afternoon. It's based on the matter where we discussed for inside the workshop show this afternoon. WhatsApp number now 0704499 2707.

0: Hello, landlady. Good afternoon. How you doing now?
1: Afternoon. I do okay. I do all right.
0: This topic is a very good one because so many people, they put themselves under pressure.
1: Pressure.
0: For private schools. Hmm. If private schools, not to say it no good, though, but if you know fit afford and carry your children, go register them for government school. Government school, if your children, if the person, if the children, they enter class, then go learn where, and then go, all of them go jam for the same university. Whether both the one when go private school or both the one when go government school, all of them go see themselves for the same university. I use myself as an example. When the thing come this serious for my hand, I'm a single mother. Mm. I'm not fit afford private school again. Now I withdraw my children, put them for government school. My daughter, the two, three of them, they write WAEC once, they're not writing two times. You understand? The first one don't graduate. I still, the two remaining one, they are undergraduate and they university. All of them go still jam themselves for the same university. If you know fit for private school, because before you know, 3 months don't reach. If you go there, like say, now one month.
1: I didn't tell you.
0: Before you know, the another resumption. Before you know, another one. You know? So, don't put yourself, no kill yourself. Withdraw them, put them for government school. They manage yourself there. Then the small money, when they enter your hand, you go use and they feed them because the way country they now. Thank you, landlady.
1: Thank God you. Thank you for that advice. Me, like I tell you, say, I go tell you some things where you go need to look out for. Number one, now the fees. Just like this, what I call it, cut your coat. Even if you feel say the money day, still cut your coat. Yes, the school fees, can you afford it? Some people, their children's school fees, their 3 months salary no go fee pay. Oga, you won't kill yourself. You won't put yourself for pressure. Yes, cut your coat according to your material. When the thing is better, you feel change them. That place where your hand reach, keep them there. Can you afford the school fees? Comfortably, can you pay their school? Because nothing keep picking moral like say every time when they come push you for school fees. Before they go mention 1, 2, 3 names, their names must be. If they keep picking moral, you know good. Every time they are picking, they call them out, it never pay school fees. Every time. See, you think say children know they embarrassed? It's embarrassing, you know. It's very, very embarrassing. Cut your coat. Number two, another thing where me, I always watch out for. The distance. Nobody, the one will be saying your school go there for this thing, for Rumola. Your house there for Rumola. Your Peking school there for Ogbogoro. Oga, waiting happen. So, all from Rumola to reach Ogbogoro, no other school. Where Sabi teach, reach the one where they for Ogbogoro. It won't get for that pressure. For this

fair price, because one day my somebody talk say the boss in they pay how much, you know, almost 100,000 naira now in they pay every time for bus fee. You never add school fees. I just look and say, eh? So if no be that school, no other school where they are around you, in the banana in choice, anyways, now in the choice the be. Who wear the shoe, now you know where the penna, you know. So for me, another thing really very important, apart from the school fees, now the closeness. Yes, is it close to my house? Me self, if not be some one thing, at the last school where they go, your waka they go. If you just come out, you don't go. But even if you don't get any school where we say meet your standard, where they close to you, make you know they too far. Maybe something, check and balance the distance. You understand that one too? It is very important. I make we enjoy music. I go see come back. Once you hear my voice next time, now to come on for the studio 9 be that. I go see share one or two more points before we wrap up for the show this afternoon. This one they come from Corey de Bello, Romantic 9 be the title.

0: for live long.
1: And they tell
0: thank you, my people.
1: May we take care of our children. Don't let pressure wound you.
2: Good afternoon, landlady. This is Santo Man from Abloma.
1: Santo
2: I just want to say happy weekend.
1: Thank you.
2: And today I don't make our president 3 years in the office. Blood will go test fire or something for church and then nothing come out. For 3 years, nothing to show. This kind of thing.
1: All right, they say some teachers they use transfer of aggression. Which was heard from the parents to their students. Okay, did they transfer aggression to their students? That was not true. All right, all of them I make some points here, but like me, like waiting every other person, don't talk, cut your coats. No, put reduce pressure. Even if you still get some schools, apart from government schools, missionary schools too. Yes. Now, another thing we also need to look into. Yeah, instead of paying missionary schools, a lot of missionary schools, they're very affordable. Yeah, look around, you go see. Now you know one look around, you go see missionary schools and where be say some churches. Yeah, some churches, I don't want to call any church, but if I say missionary school, you suppose know what I mean. Some of these churches, them they get schools where they a bit affordable. So look into those ones too, if it help you. All right, the time now at 2 o'clock on the dot, and now time for me to come up for the studio. Don't forget, now the workshop show. Now me and Piki done this since 10 o'clock. All right, so now time for us to Piaskeleke and Clear Road for Honest Boss to take position for Gragra Express. All right, today, now Friday, 29th of May, and now the last Friday of the month. See you next Friday on Top the Workshop Show. But me, I go there with you tomorrow morning for the last Saturday of the month, the Saturday Morning Jollof Show. 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Now there with the Instagram, the same hand. Me, I did Facebook. Follow me for Facebook. Why did they follow me? Why? Why? Now, they vest for me. I am sorry. Follow me for Facebook. Able Landlady. You can just see me there, Able Landlady. Follow me for there. And we will continue for social media. Instagram at your underscore landlady. All right. So it's time for me to take a drastic vulevu as I want to vulelize my way out of the studio. I must vulelize your way into the studio. Bros, me for how you day?
3: Sure.
1: This is the way you call they didn't wait till happen. Who verse you?
3: You know, it still be like public holiday for me.
1: Okay, today not Friday, today not be public holiday.
3: You know, see when you don't do this around, when you don't do this, 3 2 days, you know, see all this admin staff. Today go be now. As I come, they see people.
1: All their faces.
3: I say today not working day for
1: you. Today not working day. Now, even banks open.
3: No,
1: today.
3: Now they will enjoy the company pass.
1: Yes, now. And you know, say some persons, they not even code, say today now. Some people don't travel.
3: You don't see
1: another. There's cuckoo take the Friday joint.
3: Yeah, awesome.
1: Till Monday, well done.
3: Why I go feel so? My wife, they are saying, no go work. So I go feel seen as the public.
1: It's here. And now they talk. Now, see some people, they just cuckoo take the whole Wednesday, Thursday, Friday joint.
3: Yeah, she just take 2 days, I 3 days leave. So maybe you'll be like, say this week.
1: She is at rest.
3: Yeah,
1: but it'll be fire. Well, Tuesday, all right. Today, okay. We good.
3: They
1: talk about school, you know, start them. Now, parents don't begin to find school for next session. So, we just share. Normally, couples supposed to come, but they don't come. We just run them normal.
3: Okay, parents find schools for next session.
1: Yes, yes. You know, things no big. Things a lot of parents now, don't they make plans on how to fit and manage the economic pressure and things we don't need to look out for. And I just be they give them some tips. If you define school, these are the things where you need to look out for. Really, very important.
3: Really easy,
1: you know, easy, bros.
3: What is some schools get to learn now? You know, say the economy they bite. Maybe some schools realize say they bite parents too. So some schools,
1: every session now they increase school fees.
3: No, but what did they know?
1: Session,
3: they know
1: every session.
3: What did they know? They know. If your school fees they 150k before. It's not bad if you slash account 100k because you will come to the point say that 100k is slash them. You will get more students.
1: For which country?
3: Hold on first now.
1: Yeah.
3: Man say for each class, let's say they get like 7, 8 students private school. Now it's all fit to the increase. Maybe one person's school fees now 150. based on how the economy be, they tough for parents. Some parents now they look to carry their children go put for government.
1: Now, waiting now, we talk them now. We talk
3: so the point here, we say, waiting some

0: schools, private schools need to know, we say, slash that's what your 150 come 100K. It means say more people, where they withdraw their students, their children for where they they'll come your own. It means say, instead of your teacher today, they teach only 8-9 people for class. If you probably get 18, where will she cover up for your slash? And if it make more money. This life now economic thinking. You think and that's okay. Take note too. Why you they increase? Take note, say, get parents who go say, enough meet up, still withdraw from your school.
1: Your school,
0: So it's all those parents who withdraw, and when you slash, they will leave their student for the school. Now those same parents will tell other parents, say, come on, my children's school, now 150 for one person before, I don't they think to withdraw them, but they slash and come 100 kill. Another parent will say, make a cool carry my children come this year, they teach for this.
1: Some of schools, they go tell you, say, they don't want population.
0: Now,
1: you
0: see, forget they don't
1: want people, they just want certain kind of person.
0: The kind
1: of
0: business where they run, that's where they talk. Nobody open school for charity. So nobody will tell you, say, teach for free. But at the same time, consider the amount of people, where if you withdraw their children, come your own because of, say, you do price slash for your distinct. If economy pick up again and you they increase, those same people go still leave their children for that.
1: Because
0: place.
1: They know, say, when they been, they know, say, you know, they operate on greed.
0: This life not just
1: to make profit.
0: This life not just thinking. The problem will get, we say, some people, they already get something. They always think how to make money from them. School owners, okay, make an increase. I beg, things don't hard. But you know, they think whether it's still hard for the parents of the child.
1: They feel me talk to pay.
0: The same way, landlord. Go say your rent 500 before they tell you say now 1 point something now. From now on they tell you say 2 million now. Waiting another reason we say why we always think of increase. You get one person we talk say during COVID say the landlord they give them food shop. You understand slash from all of their rent and all those things.
1: I think somebody been talking.
0: You think say the blessing, the prayer where those tenants pray for that landlord. You say that landlord, so you mean say that landlord they poorer than some other landlords now. The problem we don't know, we say the money they increase to come, so they go pay you, but you will see shop and finish because of the economy. So whether or not you increase them or not, it not gonna make difference like that. That's not just the truth.
1: Yes, like the talk, I don't really give them some pointer. No go they put your pick in where pressure go there. In short, a lot of persons now they go back to government schools, like you mentioned, even some missionary schools. You know, some missionary schools not they too expensive. Some of these missionary schools they a bit they how did they subsidize their school fees?
0: If we won't really be honest to ourselves, if not be the kind of country where we did, we have people with the leadership, but they don't think about the people.
1: They don't think about leading.
0: We go get the commissioner, we'll get commissioner for education, we'll get minister for education. As I speak to you now, I get students where they must. This now, and they go. And payment, they go for free trip, maybe $150. That one, I got that free trip. Not be say, okay, wait 3 months, finish, they say term done, they say this term done, end, they go pay again. If we get good schools for this country, say, it be like the way former Governor Roshimi Ameche do schools before. You understand?
1: They don't go some of those schools
0: the
1: now.
0: The way we hear, say, Peter Obi do schools for Anambra State that time. If they maintain the school and keep to that standard, funny enough, my sister, it's not really that difficult to maintain those standard of those schools.
1: I also talk, say, I say it with my full chest, say, a lot of government teachers, they more
0: far better,
1: we're more educated than plenty private teachers.
0: Far
1: when
0: we better,
1: get.
0: You not go even go there. Say.
1: Yes,
0: government.
1: If we check them,
0: if government they employ you, they make sure so you get you do education.
1: Yes,
0: to be able to teach. But
1: yes,
0: this one,
1: and you get a certain level of certification. And even if you don't get, they go tell you to go back. You will go do some programs.
0: You go do all those things. Who graduate?
1: So quite thing.
0: Who graduate from school today never get job and is a bit teach. You know one course, so you don't enter one school they teach. You understand? You all give and say, I was teach like this.
1: Yes.
0: The point here be say, if government will just focus, not be say it really costs much. How much do they renovate school every year? After all, private citizens they do them now.
1: Yeah.
0: See this VDM, Rate people.
1: They
0: renovate school. In fact, they built full school recently for Nasarawa State. Full-fledged school, my sister, from scratch. They go to the school, they build it up, they break them down, do them afresh. The same thing whether they do for Aouda here, based on that incident with that local government. So it no go cost anything to renovate the school to look properly kept, fence and wear, portion, even poor AC, now maintenance. Government already they pay the teachers when they employ them. So
1: even for the school children, they still pay now.
0: You go enjoy. When you go private school, look the school. If government will just maintain standard of education, when you go private school,
1: now private school, go they find pupils. Now then go they find
0: like
1: people
0: I,
1: come
0: like,
1: their school.
0: Like I hear somebody talk that time. Sorry for this.
1: You say?
0: Like I hear somebody talk that time when they say when Peter will be the pastor.

0: A lot of people withdraw their children from private schools to government schools. My sister, make I let you go. Man, talk
1: it's,
0: to
1: the it's well, it's well. You don't already hear the voice of Honest Akbos. It could thank you for the great. Till tomorrow, you could hear my voice for Saturday morning, Jalanda. Friday, we brought some sis. On a bye-bye for today.
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1: Oh yeah, now here we go, here we go. Why them no go there, auntie? When did they always listen to Flanger? We want Ubonga OAP. Good life, the spectacular. Oh my yakwayaski, miti yaski, took baski, the pile. Isha you? Say. Them no they use clear eye, they do run so. 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
1: Oh yeah, now here we go, here we go. Why them not go there active? When did they always listen to Flanger? We want Ubonga OAP. Good life, the spectacular. Omo yakwayaski, miti yaski, tukbaski, the pile. Isha Q. Say. Them not they use clear eye, they do run so. Now get the monotone and get the advantage. If you want to tori your lover,
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3: Alright, I greet you plenteously and I welcome you to the show. Good afternoon for inside this afternoon. Today Friday, number 29 day for inside the month of May. All the politicians who office, now the third year for office be this, May 29. Today make a 3 years with President Bola Ahmed Tinubu take over power. Hopefully the next 1 year go affect Nigerian lives. But I know be why they talk now. At the talk beside, I don't get my guests for studio as usual. Here we tell you talk about real estate. We tell you talk about property, especially for you who won't be landlord. Ladies and gentlemen, for the next 10 minutes, I sit down here with GM7 Properties. Good afternoon, bros.
4: Good afternoon, the Rudy Jacoban.
3: I hail you. I did correct now, GM7 Properties.
4: That GM7 Properties.
3: You're welcome. So for the next 10 minutes, make we talk for inside here. How far? What's your name again, bros?
4: Priye.
3: Priye, how far now?
4: I did okay.
3: Welcome to Naija FM.
4: Thank you.
3: Tell me about GM7 Properties first.
4: All right, GM7 Properties, we also mean Global Mega 7 Properties. Now, a real estate company where they seek to make people land owners without stress, because we discover, say, most people they even fear to buy land for River State here, yeah, and they don't know the kind of places where they're supposed to buy land too. So GM7 Properties, they come to bridge that gap, make people to become land owner without stress, then also make them a PCA, then get investment somewhere. We'll be say as the years go on, they go get their properties and we go appreciate in value. We go also make life today better for them. Life not go feel too day difficult when you get better investment for grant. And then real estate, we'll be land now one of those better investments where anybody feeds you. And whether you sleep or you no sleep or you wake up, you no wake up or you no say your legacy is there for sure. Now, what's in GM7 Properties, I can't tell you.
3: Yeah, according to somebody when I know, he said the good thing about getting land, owning land, is anything where you pour for the land, do whether na cacao, aka escrita, or whether na piso, whether na anything, you know, say the land not a depreciate.
4: Yes,
3: say
4: they cause them to grow.
3: The,
4: yes.
3: You see, I'm not. Anyways. So where GM7 for get properties?
4: All right, GM7 Properties get properties for better locations them now. And these properties them now ones where they are value, they appreciate very fast. As I talk, better locations them. One of them now one way they for Odagwa, down with the column our Lavender Estate. That estate there for Odagwa, and Odagwa now oil community. We be say if you put your money for there, you know say you no go regret them, because with time to come, the community say will be like, you know, Obodo Yubo, and you go a piece, you buy land for that place. How much should they sell that one now? Would they sell them just 600,000 naira?
3: Wow.
4: So with just 600,000 naira, you say if you become land owner with better correct investment, where they somewhere, where besides the years they go, you go they appreciate, and you go a piece, you buy land for that place. So now just 600. We get land too for Abara. That one, how much they sell? We get 3 for that place because of the way the place, they develop very fast. Now, very fast developing place. We get our Emerald Estate, they sell for 2 million naira.
3: Oh.
4: Our City View, they sell for 1.5.
3: Okay.
4: And our Olive Estate, where did that place, they sell them for just 1.2 million naira. That one will be the, actually the price we supposed to be, but based on saying a new estate, so they run them on promo price, now 1.2 million naira. So you say if you get that property for inside Abara, and Abara and a community, we say get 3 universities for that place. So you know, say with time to come, the place will develop very, very well. And you say you got PCA, you buy property for that place. The number where you go carry reach out to GM7 Properties, now 090-333-111-53.
3: Again.
4: Yes, 090-333-111-53.
3: Okay. You see, they tell me something.
4: Yes, yes. And we also get down where you buy and build. Remember, this one is why they tell you, now, place where they develop very fast, but they very ideal for land banking purposes.
3: Okay.
4: But then the one will be say you go fee buy and build immediately, that one, our new London City Estate, where they for Eneka, and they sell them for just 8.5 million naira. Property for Eneka don they rise to even 30 million. Ooh. But yes, because GN7 properties, they bring land where they're very genuine and where they affordable, where they sell them for 8.5 million naira. So use if you can get your own.
3: All right. Thank you very much for all waiting you tell us now. Now, another thing when I want to know, you know, many people they listen at the year or this amount, at least the most affordable one then are 600.
4: Yes, 600.
3: And you say get one maybe 1.2.
4: Yes, 1.2 million.
3: Plus mm-hmm. other categories. And yes. then you talk about the buy and build.
4: Yes.
3: That one may say you don't need to wait as you buy, you just start build straight up.
4: Yes.
3: All right. So, what about if some people, maybe their money not they come once and they won't pay small, small. Now, get small, small people.
4: Yes, for GM7 properties, we get that kind of a payment plan. We say, go feed they pay small, small. We understand, say, the country, they very hard now. They difficult and people, they try to see how they go balance all their bills them. So, we know they tell you, say, make you come pay all the money once. For GM7 properties, we they accept installment payment, all right? Small, small. If they pay small, small, like easy buy, where they pay small, small. And how much you go need to start? Not be 50%, not be 30%. You go just deposit the 20,000 naira where you get.
3: Oh.
4: Yes, 20,000 naira. As you deposit that 20,000 naira, you won't spread the rest of the money to the month. So we say if you pay, we get 3 months plan, we get 6 month plan, we get 9 month plan, and we also get 12 month plan. So now you go stretch the money or spread them among or between the months. So we say you know, say you go fee pay. And the way you pay finish, you said don't become a landowner. Yes.
3: All right. Mm. That would be good. I just like the explanation and you know the way they break and down. But one of the things where they worry people when they want to buy properties, now to say, hope if I buy here now, not be way heavy rain begin for our houses in a flooded place. Una land a dry land.
4: The radio Jagaban. You know, say our land there, man. I tell you, say make it. You go come for inspection.
3: Okay.
4: You know, say now rain they fall. So now the best time for you to go inspect any land.
3: Okay.
4: So, we they offer free inspection and the inspection now Monday to Saturday. Mondays to Saturday.
3: Okay.
4: So as I talk now, if you call our number, so if you book for inspection tomorrow, make you go see the place. Tomorrow now Saturday now, those where they work. They be your schedule, they tight. If you use tomorrow, come check the property. So Mondays to Saturday from 10 a.m. to 3 p.m. would they go see all those landings. So come carry your eyes. See, I'm now no say no be waterlogged, no be potopoto place. Now table dry land. We say if you buy, no need to fill before you start to the build.
3: All right. Call your phone number.
4: Yeah, the number we go carry reach out to GM7 properties now 090-333-11153
3: again
4: 090-333-11153
3: All right. The question I go ask again: some people they go buy land finish. After some time, they'll come say, "No, this land where you buy road pass here or na person land
4: yes
3: or there for government area
4: government in Cobrans, you know? Yes.
3: How far? No, they get all these issues
4: for GM7 properties. We need to get those issues. The reason be say before we buy any of our properties, we do what they call due diligence. You know, say River State as a day like this, now get ministry of land and surveyor. When you want buy land, you get to go check. How far this land pipeline pass, this land how far government road pass, how it be, we will check all these things, confirm say the land no government town no day. I will also carry the land, make sure say we check whether it day for courts, whether it no day for courts, whether disputes day, we will ask around, make good findings before we buy this land. We will then we shut the land to ensure say the land no get any wahala on top of them. So when we buy this land, when you buy them, you get rest of mind. That means for GM7 properties, our logo na integrity and comfort. You understand? So once you buy property with us, you will just go relax, go sleep. Nobody, they can't drag land with you. No government will come talk, say they won't put roads for the place. You understand? Because we don't shut them, we don't check them, say government, leg, no day for that property, say no need to fear.
3: All right. Thank you very much. Before me, I will let you go.
4: Okay.
3: The price of all this land when you lease now, so... What about survey? Like person get money now, survey agreement and all those things. They there for this price.
4: Yes, then they for that price. Once you pay, like the one of 600 now, once you pay them, I mean, they come with the free deed of conveyance and the registered survey plan. All of them, they come free. You don't need to pay extra money again. There are no hidden charges. So just come. prepare your mind saying that the amount so we don't tell you 600 that you they pay no hidden charges the way they for the property now just that amount.
3: Okay, we are in our office there.
4: Our office is for number 7 pipeline beside Chishi Plaza, Eliozo Ruboku Road.
3: Okay.
4: Yes, number 7 pipeline beside Chishi Plaza, Eliozo Ruboku Road. But if you call the number, we go direct to come the place even if you don't know him.
3: Okay, call that number again before.
4: Yes,
3: I
4: the number now 090-333-111-53.
3: Again?
4: 090-333-111-53.
3: All right, thank you very much, GS7 Property, where you take a chance to sit down with us.
4: All right, thank you, Radio Shagaban.
3: God bless you. You waited there, you listen already. Contact them, reach out to them, and know everything you need to know about GM7 Properties. Oshie, Efrebo.

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0: psycho. No, abeg, come on here. 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
1: Good afternoon. Good evening for Inside This Evening. Check your time now. 10 minutes. Night carry leg worker leave for already. Today, Friday, number 29 day for Inside the Month of May. Time don't reach for Tinkling News. My name is Akpobome Harrison. The Nigerian Correctional Service, they don't dismiss saying a false and misleading report, say inmate for Inside Medium Security Custodial Center for Kuje, Abuja, say they robbed of personal value way worth over 120 million during routine search operation for inside the facility. Service Public Relations Officer Jane Osuji in talk to say this allegation in order consistent with operational realities and established procedure with the governed custodial facility for Nigeria. Minister for the Federal Capital Territory, Yesum Wike, in don threaten to revoke the land title of event centers, hotels, and other public facilities where they use for meeting and activities for illegal organization for inside the nation capital. The Federal Capital Territory Administration, FCTA, it warns say owners of public facilities, say they start to allow illegal groups to use their premises for gathering where they're capable of disrupting peace and security for the country. Meanwhile, Defense Minister Christopher Musa, he don't score the Tinubu administration 65% to 70% on security performance. According to RAM, terrorism, it don't drastically reduce and they don't isolate kidnapping incidents, even as wave of school abduction across several states don't continue to be challenge for the nation. For inside the state, days after the People's Democratic Party, where they loyal to FCT Minister Yesum Wike elect Sonny Ejeku as their governorship candidate, the PDP, where they loyal to factional national chairman Kabiru Turaki, they don't elect Richard Eyina Victor as their governorship candidate for the 2027 general elections for River State. According to report, the governorship primary, they conduct them alongside primaries for the National Assembly and River State House of Assembly positions. For inside Obodo Yibo, NATO Secretary General Mark Rutte, he don't condemn Russia's recklessness after Russia drone hit block of flat for Romania, which caused fire and injured two people. The incident happened today for inside eastern town of Galati near Romania border with Ukraine. For inside sport, Ibrahim Konate, he is set to leave Liverpool for free when his current contract does expire by June. The French defender and Liverpool, they are likely to part ways due to gap between Liverpool and Konate position in terms of value and wages. For inside business, the federal government and the World Bank, they don't restructure the $500 million Hope for Quality Basic Education for All program. They cut the funding allocation where they tie to the construction of new classrooms while they expand the number of states where they are eligible for targeted intervention under the project. Details of this restructuring, they contain for inside World Bank restructuring paper with a date May 20th, 2026. And finally, for inside entertainment, music artist Ice Prince, he don't address criticism over a controversial performance for the 2026 APC National Convention as he react to criticism to why Ingo perform for inside the partisan event instead of speaking up and demanding accountability from the current administration. He explains, say, he performed for the convention because of a relationship with the party national chairman. That now the tickling news as it is done for inside my hand. Wait the time balance for 6 o'clock. Ogbonge news. I go come and come meet you. My name, Akpobome Harrison. Enjoy good music.
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1: By an old man with the save and tucked in by Saka. 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
2: 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And Dembele has broken the deadlock already. No more time left. PSG have done what they had to do.
0: Greatness awaits on May 30th, 2026 in the UEFA Champions League final live at Garden City Hotels, 312 Woji Road, GRA, Port Harcourt. 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
2: 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We want Ubonga OAP. Good life, the spectacular. Oh my yakayaski, miti yaski, took baski, the pile. Is your cue? Say. Them no they use clear eye, they do run so. 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If you want to tori your lover,
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2: 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When did they always listen to Flanger? We want Ubonga OAP. Good life the spectacular. Oh my yakayaski, miti yaski, took baski the pile. Isha Q.
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Going to plenty shows, Leon. I welcome you to the show. You will just join me. No time to talk plenty. I just make sure say you enjoy good music today. The better you just enjoy na na na na two baba na run. I'm not singing I'm alone in future bongos equi and the title I'm session. Before that, I don't play many other but do DJ Jimmy Jad Jugudu NDK by Fast Flavor. Fast Flavor, Udumud Black, run that one. Peru by Fireboy DML, Who Does That by Fola and Bella Shmoda. Plus many other, but I don't play for you. Correct your time, the time now at 5 o'clock. Back and I sit up, so back to good music, enjoying good music now Friday with this and a party Friday with Honest Akpo. So Lamide collabo with Fuse for this song with a title Joy. Calabama.

0: 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No forget the 7 day, very, very important. Now KC says so. Oh yeah, park, baby, you pull over.
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2: Good evening for inside this evening. Check your time now. 6 o'clock. Nice to don't put so today, Friday, number 29 day for inside the month of May. And time don't reach for Ogbonge News. Before I flog you the main story, make an accurate ones there. We get power pass. PDP faction don't deny plan to make Jonathan 2027 presidential candidate. Crisis as Turaki led PDP elect a Guba candidate for River State. For inside Obodoyibo, Canadian man don't plead guilty, say he supports suicide by selling toxic chemical online. And for sports, Serie A AC Milan approached Pochettino after Allegri exits. My name is Akpobome Harrison, and time don't reach to knock you the main story. Faction of the People's Democratic Party don't distance themselves from reports where alleged say that they plan to hold a convention to confirm former President Goodluck Jonathan as their 2027 presidential candidate. They describe the claim saying a lie, say they misleading, and in order they authorize. PDP National Publicity Secretary Jungudo Mohammed, for inside statement, also called on security agencies to investigate the source of the report and prosecute those people with behind the party, say an attempt to take create political tension and dispute with the polity. On Thursday, faction of the Interim National Working Committee, when Tani Muturaki announced that we plan to convene convention for inside Abuja on Saturday to formally endorse the former president as the party candidate for the 2027 presidential election. You go recall, say the senator, Sandy Ono, last week in screen clear and officially present him as the PDP presidential candidate for the 2027 election. Meanwhile, the Nigerian Center for Disease Control and Prevention, they don't place Rivers, Lagos, the Federal Capital Territory, and many other states on high Ebola alert following outbreak of the deadly Bundibuyo strain of Ebola virus disease for inside part of East and Central Africa. For inside National Public Health Advisory, where they issue to commissioners for health across the country, the agency warned, say Nigeria they face high risk of importing the virus due to increasing regional transmission, international travel, porous borders, and population movement. The advisory, the data May 27, 2026, and it come based on the growing concern over the spread of the Bundibugyo variant of Ebola. This one a rare strain where they currently and they never get approved vaccine and specific treatment for them. States, they classify them when NCDC classify as high risk include Lagos, the FCT, Rivers, Kano, Enugu, Borno, Akwa Ibom, Cross Rivers, Taraba, and Adamawa because of their international airport, seaport, border routes, and high human traffic. For inside the state, few days after the People's Democratic Party, where they loyal to the FCT Minister Yeso Wike elects Sonny Ejeku as their governorship candidate, the PDP, where loyal to the faction, national chairman Kabiru Turaki, they don't elect Richard Eyinha Victor as their governorship candidate for the 2027 general election for River State. As they declare a winner of the governorship primary way hold for inside Degema local government area, chairman of the PDP governorship primary electoral committee for River State, Dr. Edward Adie, say Eyinha Victor is satisfied all constitutional requirements of the party and it can emerge through the consensus arrangement where they adopt by stakeholders. Make we hear as it take talk.
3: Across process that has led to his emergence like you have all seen. It's a consensus emergence. Nobody opposed him. Everyone unanimously says he's the one to run the party's flag for the position of the governor of Rivers State come 2027. Congratulations.
2: As they speak with newsmen shortly after the exercise, the PDP governorship candidate Richard Eyinha Victor Tosey, in decision to contest the governorship position, he followed extensive consultation and sustained persuasion by political stakeholders for the state. Eyinha Victor also assured to give priority attention to the issue of insecurity if they're given the mandate to govern. For 2027 by the electorate. He could assure party faithful of all inclusive leadership tie where they go do to promote development and unity. Make we hear him.
4: It is the elders of River State that called me to come and pick up the cross, and it took them 6 months to speak to me, and eventually I agreed. It was consensus agreement that I should merge the candidate of People Democratic Party. PDP has no faction. Please. PDP has no faction. We have only one PDP. Kabiru is the caretaker chairman as of now.
2: He could also assure, say, they will take River State back to the years of glory through the provision of infrastructure. We could hear again.
4: If we look back during the SSP, that's where I'm picking it from. Not those people that just came in and play whatever they can play to make name. You don't make name without history. There should be history. History creates event, and event make history. So with that, I have to copy from the SSP. I'm grounded in River State. I'm a Rivers man. I know how River State was formed. So
2: our Tori person, OLNA, reports say the governorship primary, they conduct them alongside primaries of the National Assembly and River State House of Assembly positions. Make we move on from there. River State, they don't talk, say they don't perform below expectation for the past 59 years after the creation. President, Rivers Entrepreneurs and Investment Forum, Ibifiri Bob Manuel, he make this one for inside sideline of creation of the state. He also compare River State to other states like Lagos. Can't take note, say Rivers don't perform considerably low. He blame political instability as part of the problem. Make we hear him.
5: We take the anniversary of River State with a whole lot of mixed feelings. River State has always been seen as a major economic bloc in Nigeria. But today, that is a mirage, because coming from where we were and where we are today, River State had done and fared very poorly. Today, the internally generated revenue of River State is not compared as against Lagos or even Abuja. It's rather compared against states like Enugu State and the like. And I think looking at the amount

0: narrowed down to the political instability of this.
1: Yeah, and Bob Manuel Kwasi advised, say, instead of people to they focus on politics, make residents for the state, may they focus more on the economic potentials of the state. Make we see the year.
0: We at the Investors Forum, we're calling on every meaningful Rivers Indigenous to begin to interrogate the focus, to interrogate the minds and the visions and the plan of these political gladiators. Because look, politics would always come second. What should always be the front burner should be the economic emancipation and growth of the state. Because when we're economically emancipated or if we're economically upward trending as a state, you find out that we'll attract the needed businesses.
1: Make we move from that. The movement for the survival of the Ogoni people must soap. They don't condemn what they describe as the ongoing political marginalization and systematic exclusion of Ogoni people from the governance structure of River State. Mosop spokesperson Savior Imeabe Oscar for interview talk say this exclusion it undermine the principle of federal character, equity and justice. Make we hear him.
2: We watch with deep concern as the current crop of political power brokers in the state and country sidelines qualified Ogoni sons and daughters from strategic leadership positions, especially that of the governorship.

0: unhealed to repeat.
1: The group talks to the FCT Minister Yesun Wike alongside some people that this that they do it here you both call self-serving, no non-representative Ogoni individuals lack, they say they lack the moral, political or cultural mandate to negotiate or decide the fate of Ogoni land, as they call on the president to with immediate effect to address the political exclusion of the Ogoni people. Make we hear again.
0: As people of Ogoni, we are also calling on the federal government and the FCT minister, Barisanye Somezo Wike, to understand that the people of Ogoni

0: taking our resources.
1: Mossop, they come vow say they go resist any ongoing quest to take resume oil exploration for Ogoniland until where the fundamental issues of political justice and economic equity say they address them. Make we hear again.
0: Mossop want to inform Mr. President that if this decision is not resigned,

0: 2027 election. We stand united, resolute, and unshakable. The Ugoni people will not be silenced, sidelined, or sold our vote.
1: For the meantime, the National Agency for Food and Drug Administration and Control, NAFDAC, they don't seal up 16 sachet water factory for River State based on alleged violation of regulatory standard and warn operators against producing unregistered water products. The agency they issued this warning based on the enforcement exercise where they carry out across Asari Toru, Akuku Toru, Degema and Ikwere local government areas. The South Zonal Director of the agency, Shukuma Oligbu, in contest sachet water producers, may they renew their expired license and comply with registration requirements or they go risk a sanction. According to the agency, the affected factories that they operate under unhygienic conditions, that they use unsafe filtration system, they provide false addresses, and for some cases, that they operate with expired license and other regulatory breaches. The agency, they warn, say any factory where they see, say, they operate illegally or they obstruct officials during enforcement activities, they go shut that factory down and the owner, they go prosecute them. Why did they call on members of the public? So they report illegal sachet water products, water production for inside their community. Former Deputy Speaker of the House of Representatives, Chibudom Nwoche, he don't throw in political weight behind Kingsley Chinda. Congratulate him for inside as he take emerge as the All Progressive Congress governorship flag bearer for River State. For inside statement, Nwoche described Chinda victory, saying a defining moment for the future of River State and a win for progressive politics, grassroots participation and inclusive government. According to Ram, River State do experience significant governance challenge and political tension for recent years. Factors we don't slow down development and it don't weaken public confidence for democratic institution. The former deputy speaker he conclude by calling on River State voters say they support credible leaders with proven competence and dedication to public service. Now for inside Obodo, Yibo. One man don't plead guilty to 14 count of say in support suicide for inside Canada after he sell toxic chemical online. Kenneth Law, now 60-year-old man, he enter the guilty plea where relate to Canadian victims for inside Ontario court as part of deal with prosecutors where withdraw more serious murder charges against them. Authorities say the former chef also posts about a 1,200 package of poison to different people for 41 countries, including more than 100 for UK. We meet online suicide. We meet them for online suicide forum. This one comes as families from inside UK say then they vex based on the decision by the British prosecutors say they no one charge the accused. We allegedly sell toxic chemical with a link to the death of 73 British people. For inside sport, AC Milan, they don't open discussions with Mauricio Pochettino as the Italian club, they continue to search for a new manager based on the dismissal of Massimiliano Allegri. Pochettino, who also currently they're in charge of the United States men's national team, they prepare for the 2026 World Cup, FIFA World Cup, where they go host by the United States, Canada, and Mexico. According to reports, the Argentine coach remain focused on the tournament, but Milan, they believe, say that they're interested to appoint him once as his contract with U.S. soccer they expire after the World Cup. 54-year-old don't manage the 54-year-old don't manage for club level since leaving Chelsea for okay. The 54-year-old never managed for club level since when he left Chelsea for 2023-2024 season. For inside entertainment, US rapper Kanye West, when he concert, they don't ban him by several European venues over controversial anti-Semitic remark. If he perform for the Netherlands for two concerts for June. The 48-year-old, also known as Ye, It does spark widespread anger over a remark where it a glorified Nazi leader Adolf Hitler and for anti-Semitic rant when he blamed, say, he get bipolar disorder. The mayor of the eastern city of Arnhem, Ahmed Mokosh, don't grant and permit for the June concert to go ahead despite waiting to describe as reprehensible statement when he make for the past. For business, the African Development Bank group, they don't project say Nigeria economic growth it goes slow to 3.7% for 2027 as global oil price they reduce external revenue inflow despite modest improvement where they expect say happen for 2026. The projection it they contain for the bank recently published African Economic Outlook 2026 report where take note say Nigerian growth it rise marginally from estimated 4.0% for 2025 to 4.1% for 2026. According to the report, the anticipated growth for 2026 it will be driven by increasing oil price and production expansion for inside the service sector and increased public investment for electricity, transport and logistics. That now Ogbonge is as it is for inside my hand, but before I come I make and chapel in the ones that will get level pass. PDP faction don't deny plans, say they won't make Jonathan their 2027 presidential candidate. Kasala as Turaki led PDP a led Guba candidate for River State. For inside Obodo Ibate, say Canadian man don't plead guilty, say he supports suicide by selling toxic chemical online. For sport, I tell you say Similan, they approach Pochettino after Allegri come out for their club. That's now Ogbonge news as it takes you down for inside my hand. My name Nakpobame Harrison. Enjoy Flenjo with good life. Bye bye.
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2: I'm pulling it back beautifully. And Dembele has broken the deadlock already. 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
0: Greatness awaits on May 30th, 2026 in the UEFA Champions League final live at Garden City Hotels, 312 Woji Road, GRA, Port Harcourt. 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

0: Good evening, welcome. 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Now, where are you today? My name is Benson Clement. I don't show this wonderful evening, of course, the wonderful evening we go lead to waiting Champions League football. Tomorrow, of course, we get Champions League match. And Arsenal will play against Paris Saint-Germain. PSG don't they train their coach. Will be Luis Enrique. He don't young with 30 people as they consign this tomorrow match. Same as Mikel Arteta. Both coaches, then they on top, they on top catchedness ahead of this Champions League final. So I'm going to ask you this evening, who it is going to win this Champions League? Anyways, I know that question will go answered for Inside Garden City Hotel tomorrow by 5 p.m. Of course, the Champions League match will kick off. But I invite you may come early, at least from 4, because we'll get plenty of things will arrange for you just to say thank you for a wonderful footballing season. Just to say thank you, say it on there with Niger FM, it on there with Beat, it on there with Classic, all throughout this club footballing season. We know say the World Cup, they come up in June, will be next month, but I did try to use this opportunity to say thank you. And what do you want to do tomorrow? Just to say thank you. I appreciate you truly for everything we don't do with Niger FM. How you don't stay with us, even when challenging situations, you don't stay with us. Now, it's in a one way for us to say, Moku see you, to tell you thank you face to face. Not be only for radios, but to tell you thank you face to face. Now, I'd invite you tomorrow, come the Champions League finals for 312 Woji Road, GRA Port Harcourt, Garden City Hotel. Of course, they are, they get a hall, get the watch match. That place, they use big screen. A mana chillas are there, meaning to say AC day there. They can't get pulled for one corner if it's okay. And they get, you know, a lot of things just there for there. So now a place for you to be tomorrow. Come there from 4 p.m. We are your Jessicom, we are your Man United, we are your Chelsea, we are your Arsenal, we are your Liverpool, we are AC Milan, we are any club Jessicom there. We did there to say, come watch with us. Now, what will they try to do tomorrow? Come watch with us for Inside the Champions League finals, whereby we will do some giveaways. We'll tell you, say, make you take this one at least to say thank you. Of course, you're going to answer questions when that time reach. So, I'll take this opportunity to invite you specially for the Champions League finals. Tomorrow, Arsenal, Paris Saint-Germain. That match go shelly for Inside Budapest, but we will go put our eye for the matter for Inside the Garden City Hotel for Inside their sports bar. From 4 p.m., come early. They're very, very important for people to come early, because sometimes some things they happen early. You get awareness. So you know, they don't give out. No, I want me to come when they give in, they happen. So that you two, you go take something, go house that tomorrow. And I invite you, especially me, Benson Clement, I invite you for the show tomorrow, the Champions League finals. Of course, Akas go there, Akbos go there, Peking go there. Landlady go there, a lot of Niger FM OAPs and go there, your favorite OAPs, and also for Classic, for Beat, all everybody go there to make sure, say, this Champions League will watch them as a family, because you are part of our family. So that's how they is welcome you to the show, and also to welcome you to what's going to happen tomorrow, to invite you specially. Countryman, Moku move on right now, can they build up to the Champions League finals, because you know, say, Paris Saint-Germain news don't come out today. Say Ousmane Dembele, they very fit. In fact, him declared by himself saying they very, very fit for the Champions League match. Ogo Shele, this Obengolicious tomorrow. So, Ousmane Dembele, they fit. What about Achraf Hakimi and Nuno Mendes from the reportage? Then they very fit. So, also good news for Arsenal. For Arsenal, Yurin Timber, don't they fit to even start? Mikel Arteta been yarn that one today. Say Yurin Timber, they fit to even start. Even Nonny Madueke. Say two of them, they very fit to start tomorrow match for Inside Budapest, the Pushkash Arena. So as he being a countryman, Arsenal and Paris Saint-Germain, they're going to meet tomorrow. So this is now good news. Say Arsenal players, their feet will be Yurin Timber, the right back, and of course Nonny Madueke. While for Ousmane Dembele, the Paris Saint-Germain man, with the nine does score plenty goals this season. Of course, even PSG, you know, they don't score more goals than any side for this Champions League league phase. In fact, throughout this season's Champions League, they don't score 44 goals. Just one, they separate them to what in Barcelona do for the 1999-2000 season, where Barcelona scored almost 45 goals. They scored 45 goals, yeah. But Paris Saint-Germain scored 44 goals. So now, what in don't carry them reach this far? For Arsenal, what in don't carry them reach this far? Now, their defensive ability, their defensive control. 9 clean sheets so far for Arsenal. And Arsenal, they unbeaten for the Champions League. Not only 9 teams don't do unbeaten. Arsenal, if you join them tomorrow, if they win Champions League, if they beat PSG, that means they go their record and say they do the invincible for Champions League, meaning to say they play all the Champions League matches, they don't lose anyone. Is it possible? Of course, they do for 2004, they be do the invincible. That year, they be do the invincible, win the Premier League. Maybe Arsenal if you do the invincible for Champions League, meaning to say they don't lose any match, then win the competition. We'll go find out tomorrow by 5 p.m. when we go play the match. But so far, Arsenal don't keep 9 clean sheets. And of course, like I tell you, then go join the 9 teams who don't play Champions League without losing if they beat Paris Saint-Germain tomorrow. And PSG on their own side. Of course, no team don't do them back-to-back. The people do them last. Now, Real Madrid, I think 2016-2017, 2017-2018 season, where Real Madrid do them back-to-back. Meaning to say they win them for the 2016-2017 season. Then come win them again 2017-2018 season. Nobody don't do them since then. Of course, PSG then get a chance to do them back-to-back and to become the first French side to do them back-to-back. Of course, Olympique de Marseille don't win Champions League, but they don't do them back-to-back. Now, Paris Saint-Germain, let them be the holders. Then if you do them back-to-back, we'll go find out tomorrow for inside the matter we'll go share for Budapest. So, a lot of records they down there. A lot of records they down to break. First, Mikel Arteta, of course, will become, if he win him, if he will become the first Arsenal manager to win the Champions League. And of course, he will become a side where do the unbeaten, meaning to say they play throughout the Champions League season, league phase, quarter final, round of 16, everything down to the final without losing a match. Is it possible? If it happened, they will become Champions League invincibles. He carry awareness. So now it's in there for ground tomorrow. A lot of things there at stake. Lots of Arsenal players, of course, PSG, they don't test them before. Arsenal players never ever test the Champions League glory. Whether they now opportunity for this young Arsenal team to do them, of course, we'll go find out tomorrow. So now why? Tomorrow, go there very, a lot of things there at stake. So you know if you miss that Champions League final for inside Garden City Hotel, you don't get any reason to miss them. Come now free of charge. You don't need to buy ticket to enter. You just gonna say, we had the show, you enter the Garden City, 312 OG Road. We had they play the match. You tell them, you just walk out, go there. You walk out, come up, you sit down, you relax. If you want to buy anything, things there for you to buy. You got awareness. May it take you from before my start. You know how the you don't have. So, now say the matter be. So, I invite you, come watch this Champions League with a big screen and you go watch the place with a very clean ambience. You go enjoy yourself because the particular place where this place is situated, now the GRA aspect of Port Harcourt, a very clean place. So, come there, come with your family. You talk, go, what about security? Security, everything. The place, they very, very casual. So, of course, the law. God is our refuge and our fortress, but we too will go make plans. We would already make plans, so make sure say you come there and of course come watch Champions League with us. Finals tomorrow, we have Paris Saint-Germain, a lot of things there at stake, and them same as Mikel Arteta, a lot of things there at stake for PSG and Arsenal. So come and enjoy the Champions League with us. Like I tell you, good news, Yuren Timber and Madueke, they fit for to start tomorrow. Same as the only player for Arsenal we're not going to play now, Benjamin White, because of the injury when Arsenal play West Ham. Then of course for Ousmane Dembele, Achraf Hakimi and Nuno Mendes, then they fit to start for PSG. Now I'm going to go for inside Chapali for what's they happen for Matawe de Shele for what they call himself a transfer window. Of course, Anthony Gordon, from what would they hear, and move for Barcelona, it don't they finalized. Everything don't they kajad. You don't do medical, you don't do all those things, you do all those things, you don't even agree. If everything don't go down well with Barcelona and Newcastle. So, and even the player himself will be Anthony Gordon. So he will be a new Barcelona player. Of course, and a very good one for that man. The one don't rise from Everton to Newcastle now to Football Club Barcelona. But another thing, now say for Spain, this man will be Jose Mourinho. according to reportage, he don't sign a contract, he don't return as Real Madrid manager for inside here, he don't sign a deal, everything don't they settle. So Jose Mourinho now the new Real Madrid manager right now. Now, as it be now, Atletico de Madrid, they don't they mock Barcelona, no be small mockery where they give them all. No forget, say Barcelona, they say they want sign this man, what they call Julian Alvarez. So Barcelona conquer money, they arrange the transfer fee, they arrange everything. And of course, as they arrange, what thing go reach around 100 million euros to sign Julian Alvarez. And of course, Atleti don't talk say Julian Alvarez is not for sale. Even though say the player don't talk say one come on for the club, the Atleti still they hold on to say they no go sell Julian Alvarez. But Barcelona see they want to try to make an attempt. And of course, from the Infomania where they come out, Atleti can't tweet today. They can't write for their Twitter, their ex handle about, in fact, they post a they do a post today where we say everybody run the laugh tire for inside social media. What in be the post? The post where they call carry Barcelona player will be, what you know they call him, Rafinha. The guy dressed with Atletico Madrid, they post them with Atletico de Madrid jersey, you know. You know what they write? I'll read them for Bodoibo Grammatology so that you get away. They come, they joke, say, this club, baby, say, may you not believe anything. If set them put on, they say, make you not believe everything you see, especially if it is related to Barcelona. They don't just carry Barcelona for granted. This Atletico Madrid admin guy, the guy for the, he say, make you not believe anything. May you not believe anything where you see, especially if they come from football club Barcelona. They try to mock the club with Barca. In fact, they line up Lamine Yamal, Pedri, and Rafinha. All of them, they've been wear Atletico de Madrid shirt. Now, the tweet, if you go to Atletico Madrid hand, you go see the tweet. So, a lot of things that happen. Of course, Julian Alvarez, they say that they value him as high as 130 million pounds. And Atleti say, no, they for saving, though, see the player won't come out. But today, Atleti don't come mock Barcelona. Say, see, they plan to come bid for Julian Alvarez. Okay, Moku do them something. What did they do? They compose three of Barcelona players. Barcelona player will be Lamine Yamal, Rafinha, and Pedri. Then post them for their social media handle, say that they wear Atletico de Madrid jersey. Come right under there, say, no be everything we see. Say, make you not believe everything we see, especially if they come from football club Barcelona. They use that one, carry Barcelona, put for ground. It is well with the football club Barcelona. Anyways, countryman, Muko just they go right now. Say, Brighton don't confirm to say their center back will be Adam Webster. He go leave the club at the end of this season. Season don't end already, so go leave the club at the end of June. So now, so the matter be. So, more they go sharply right now. Can they remind you, man? In fact, say this man will be Ibrahima Konate. He go leave Liverpool. Yes, he go leave Liverpool as a free transfer. When his contract expire for June, he go leave Liverpool. And now he don't become the third player who go leave Liverpool this season as a free transfer. First, now Mohamed Salah and the Robertson, of course, they go join Tottenham on a free transfer. Now, Ibrahima Konate, they leave Liverpool. Very, very obomaic for Liverpool. Liverpool just they let players go without collecting any fee. You know, they'll not be today, not be on them. Even if you recall, Jorginho Wijnaldum, Roberto Firmino, all these players, they live on without a free transfer without Liverpool, you know, collecting anything. So, Liverpool, their transfer strategy, I don't understand. But we we'll move on right now. Say, Wolverhampton Wanderers, they don't agree to sign Kieran Trippier. They don't drag the guy from Premier League, get and go Championship. You see? Kieran Trippier now don't agree to sign Kieran Trippier from Newcastle. So the best way in Premier League, one go Championship. Anyways, the guy did that something years. Maybe one go there, go retire. We don't know. Anyways, we will move on right now. Right now, we're going to put eye for inside the Super Eagles of Nigeria, because tomorrow by 7:30 p.m. they're going to play within the call the Unity Cup competition. Yeah, so the finals against Jamaica. That match got by 7:30 p.m. Nigerian time. Of course, Nigeria will then be the holders, and the Boko see whether they're going to win them again for inside the Valley, the home of Charlton Athletic, this time against Jamaica. I don't face them before, and they win the Unity Cup last time via penalties against Jamaica. Now they face them again for the finals. Of course, Jamaica been beat India 2-0, Nigeria beat Zimbabwe 2-0. for these two sides to meet for the finals of the Unity Cup, and two of them now go play the finals by 7:30 p.m. By then, we don't know who don't become champions of Europe. We're not Arsenal or PSG. Of course, I know say lots of Arsenal fans when they listen to me right now, they will shout Arsenal, Arsenal, Arsenal. But we will certainly go happen at the end of the day. Countryman, now here will be say Gubala break from top of the show. 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Once again, I remind you, so tomorrow by 4 p.m. at the carry the Champions League finals come inside your domot, and the domot now Port Harcourt GRA for inside 312 Woji Road GRA Port Harcourt, the recorder place Garden City Hotel. So come watch with us for free. Come see your favorite OAPs. Come watch with us. You know, get no limitation anymore. You go say, I never see this one. Now you go see everybody that day. You go get to interact with people. You go to like meet and greet. And of course, also like I tell you, to say thank you for everything one don't do for us. We're very, very appreciative, especially the sports team. We're very, very appreciative for how you don't deal with us. Your calls, your time where they listen to us. They send us message for WhatsApp. They send us message for Facebook. They interact with us all the time. This is not just one way to say thank you very plenty. And of course, my name is Benson Clement Hago, but I break once again. Don't forget, say follow peace with all men. And don't forget, say our Lord and Savior Jesus Christ, they return very soon. Of course, how they prepare to meet them, it is very, very important. If you never start, opportunity there for you to start now. Set your heart to meet God. Prepare your mind to meet God, because they come. And I tell you the truth, they come. No matter how, you don't say, hey, you don't tell, we don't hear, and go come, when? They come. So prepare your heart. Prepare your mind. Prepare everything. Prepare your family. Prepare your friends. Don't be only you. They pray for them. If you never give your heart to Christ, an opportunity there for you. First, give your heart to Christ. Now the first thing, because when God's be the Lord over your life, you get awareness. Because the Lord Jesus, they come back again. They come back to take the church. They come back to carrying people. They come back. And when it comes to carrying people, the disaster will go before this world. Nobody ever see them. So it is very, very important for you to start preparing your mind right now, because it could happen anytime. It could happen tomorrow, it could happen in a few seconds, in a few hours' time. So prepare your mind to meet God. Ekelenge 10 times.
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2: I'm pulling it back beautifully. And Dembele has broken the deadlock already. No more time left. PSG have done what they had to do.
0: Greatness awaits on May 30th, 2026 in the UEFA Champions League final live at Garden City Hotels, 312 Woji Road, GRA, Port Harcourt. 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
1: Oh yeah, now here we go, here we go. Why them no go there auntie? When did they always listen to Flanger? We want Ubonga OAP. Good life the spectacular. Oh my yakwayaski, miti yaski, took baski de pile. Isha you? Say, say, say, say. Them no they use clear eye, they do run so. Now get the monotone and get the advantage. If you want to tori your lover,
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1: Oh yeah, now here we go, here we go. Why them not go there active? When did they always listen to Flanger? We want Ubonga OAP. Good life, the spectacular. Omo yakwayaski, miti yaski, tukbaski, the pile. Isha Q. Say. Them not they use clear eye, they do wrong so. Now get the monotone, and get the advantage. If you want to tori your lover,
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2: Oh yeah, now here we go, here we go. Why them not go there active? When did they always listen to Flanger? Where one Ubonga OAP? Good life, the spectacular. Oh my yakayaski, miti yaski, took baski, the pile. 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Say. Them not they use clear eye, they do run so. Now get the monotone, and get the advantage. If you want to tori your lover,
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1: Hear this one. Say hello.

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Yeah. 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Like the Pope.

na turn by turn. But for Niger FM, every time now your turn to enjoy any of our show. 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
1: Oh yeah, now here we go, here we go. Why them no go there auntie? When did they always listen to Flanger? We want Ubonga OAP. Good life, the spectacular. Oh my yakayaski, miti yaski, took baski, the pile. Ishak you? Say. Them no they use clear eye, they do wrong so. Now get the monotone, and get the advantage. If you want to tori your lover,
2: then with Flanger.
1: Faji time, mko.
2: Then with Flanger.
1: Nakana.
2: Then with Flanger.
1: Oh boy, where my tally number now?
2: Please hit the Flanger.
1: Plus milky time with too much sauce. All day, campe on top Flanger with good life, this spectacular. 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

0: glory.
1: Amen.
0: For the great things he has done.
1: Yes, sir.
0: We thank God for such a beautiful time.
2: Yes, sir.
0: Please, open your spirit. It's not a coincidence that you are listening to Prophet Isaac Rema.
1: Yes, sir.
0: This is Glory Nation Port Harcourt.
1: Yes, sir.
0: And this is Prophet Isaac Rema, the Bishop of Glory Nation. As you are hearing me now, I want you to listen very carefully. That this very week, God has an agenda,
1: yes, sir,
0: concerning your life,
2: yes, sir,
0: that you must not miss.
1: Yes, sir.
0: That agenda can be found in Galatians chapter 5, verse 10.
1: Mm.
0: The Bible says, I have confidence in you through the Lord, that he will be none otherwise minded,
1: yes, sir,
0: but he that troubleth you shall bear his judgment.
1: Mm.
0: Whosoever he be. Anybody that troubles you,
1: mm,
0: the Lord will trouble them this season.
1: Amen.
0: In the mighty name of Jesus.
1: Amen.
0: You have to know that God is a God of retribution.
1: Yes, sir.
0: God of retribution.
1: Yes, sir.
0: If you know how to do distribution of problem, God knows how to do retribution of reward.
1: I hear.
0: Everybody that is tormenting you, this Friday, I call it Red Friday.
1: Yes.
0: Oh my God. Red Friday.
1: Yes,
0: why do I call it Red Friday? Because it don't red, for people where they worry. It don't red for their space.
1: Yes, sir.
0: Why do I call it Red Friday? It's a judgment day.
1: Yes, sir.
0: Judgment for these people that believe that nobody can touch them.
1: Yes, sir.
0: That believe they can get out of the natural and use spiritual realm to manipulate your life.
1: Yes.
0: Oh, they can leave the natural realm, go into the spiritual realm, and use one or two things to turn your life upside down. Keep you on one spot for 10, 20, 30 years. Make sure you are in nobody for a very long time. They think they can create a situation whereby your life looks like a caricature of your real destiny. And they will get away with it. No, it's judgment day.
1: Yes, sir.
0: That Friday is judgment day.
1: Yes, sir.
0: Now, you may say, well, man of God, as far as I'm concerned, I don't have enemies. My only enemy is the devil. That's what the Bible tells me, that my only enemy is Satan, the devil. Even Jesus said, Father, forgive them, for they know not what they do. That prayer Jesus prayed is for those people.
2: Yes, sir.
0: They did not know what they were doing.
2: Yes, sir.
0: For real.
2: Yes, sir.
0: They didn't know. The people that crucified Jesus did not know what they were doing.
2: Yes, sir.
0: Number one, Jesus was born to die.
2: Yes, sir.
0: They were helping him to fulfill his destiny.
1: Yes,
0: so they really didn't know what they were doing.
1: Yes, sir.
0: I was not born to die.
1: Yes,
0: so for
1: sir.
0: Somebody to try to kill me, he knows what he is doing.
1: Yes, sir.
0: Somebody cannot take your name to native doctor and say he does not know what he's doing. He knows what he's doing.
1: Yes, sir.
0: He took transport from his house,
1: yes, sir,
0: to native doctor's village.
2: Yes, sir.
0: In this economy,
2: yes, sir,
0: he still go give food to the gods.
2: My God.
0: He took sacrifice. He paid for sacrifice.
1: Yes, sir.
0: He gave money to the native doctor.
1: Yes.
0: That one cannot say.

0: Satan is not your only enemy. Satan is not your only enemy. Don't make mistake. Satan is not your only enemy.
1: Yes, sir.
0: There are enemies in your father's house.
1: Yes,
0: there are enemies in your mother's side.
1: Yes, sir.
2: Yes, sir.
0: There are enemies among your cousins.
1: Yes, sir.
0: There is one of your uncles that does not want your father's children to be bigger than his children.
1: Yes, sir. Yes, sir.
0: There are people that you have offended by just shining.
1: Mm-hmm.
0: Entering the university is your offense.
1: Yes, sir.
2: Yes, sir.
0: Their children couldn't go to university, you entered.
1: Yes,
0: that is your offense.
1: Yes,
0: when people operate with witchcraft mindset, you don't need to offend them to offend them.
1: Yes. Yes.
0: You only need to be moving forward and you have offended them already. This Friday is Judgment Day.
1: Yes.
0: I call it red because it go red.
1: Yes.
0: Everywhere go red for their zone.
1: Yes.
0: Everywhere go red for their cabal.
1: Yes.
0: God will send that angel that is sent during Passover.
1: Yes.
0: That Passover angel.
1: Yes.
0: See, the Bible tells me that Sennacherib was a powerful king of Assyria.
1: Yes.
0: And he came with 185,000 soldiers to fight Hezekiah,
1: yes, sir,
0: the king of Judah.
1: Yes, sir.
0: 185,000 people to fight a tribe in Israel.
1: Yes, sir. Yes, sir.
0: Believing that he is powerful. And he told Hezekiah, don't let them deceive you that your God can deliver you.
1: Yes, sir.
0: And all he did was that he took a letter. He took a letter and dropped it on the altar of God.
1: Yes,
0: and said, God, look at the letter that this king used to brag.
1: Mm.
0: You to bring your own petition.
1: Yes,
0: and put it on the altar.
1: Yes, sir.
0: It's Judgment Day.
1: Yes, sir.
0: For every wicked man, every wicked woman.
1: Mm.
0: Everybody you don't have power to deal with, that God in heaven only has power to deal with.
1: Yes, sir.
0: He will visit them.
1: Amen.
0: In the name of Jesus.
1: Amen.
0: This is your time.
1: Yes, sir.
0: This is your season.
1: I hear, sir.
0: This is your moment.
1: I hear, sir.
0: I don't want you to miss it.
1: Yes, sir.
0: 9 a.m. this Friday.
1: Yes.
0: The Millennium Center, kilometer 3 Beche Road. You cannot miss this one.
1: Yes, sir.
0: Hear me what I'm telling you. Until there is judgment, crime will continue.
1: Yes, sir.
3: It's true.
0: If there is no judge in court that is saying, because you committed this crime, go for life imprisonment or 20 years imprisonment and all of that, or this and that. If there is no such judgment from the judiciary, criminals will continue every day.
1: Yes,
0: some people will not commit crime for the fear of that.
1: Yes, sir.
0: So if they deal with your marriage, you keep quiet, they can kill your children.
1: Mm.
0: If you

0: My enemies live long, so they will see what I will be in future. They have destroyed everything about your future, and you are saying, let my enemies live long so they can see what I will be in future. There is nothing you are going to be in future. They have destroyed all the joy inside your future, and you are keeping quiet. Witchcraft is real. Oppression is real. Darkness is real. People are taking your name to native doctors. So, don't make any mistakes about it.
1: Yes, sir.
0: Don't think, oh, nobody's worrying me after all. I'm not worrying anybody. I'm a good man, and everybody in my family are good. We are all good. You have no idea. You have no idea. You have no idea. You that you are driving Venza, you say nobody divest for you. You are driving Prado. You think nobody thinks you are proud. Just that you entered university, there is a universal college of enemies that gathered in your family to say, because this one went to school, my own children have not gone. You have no idea. But I didn't offend anybody. You don't need to offend a witch.
2: Yes, sir.
0: You just need to carry glory.
1: Yes, sir.
0: And you have offended them. This Friday,
1: sir.
0: Judgment Day.
1: Yes, sir.
0: When you deal with one, and the others take note, they will mark you.
1: Yes, sir.
0: That, no, we can't oppress this one. No.
1: Yes, sir.
2: Yes, sir.
0: When the witches of Auchi tried Apostle John C. Suleiman, when they started dying, the remaining gathered physically. They went to meet him physically.
1: Yes,
0: I said, please, don't stop killing us. We will not touch you again. We will tell all the witches in this country to leave you alone. Imagine that. That's the power of judgment. When judgment comes down, everybody becomes loyal. Are you hearing what I'm saying? Don't play with this service. Come. Look at you. Many departments of your life are having signals of witchcraft. Your children are not doing well. Before you know, you can't see again. Before you know, one of your legs don't go. Before you know, your house, where you see small, small money, they chop. All your tenants are not paying you rent. They don't pay, they don't get come out. All of these things that are supposed to make you blessed, everything is having issues. All your cars are bad. You have sold them. You don't have any car again. And you are still gentle. Say, it is well. It is well. Sir, you are entering the well already. It's time to pray.
1: Yes, sir.
0: It's time to come and battle it in the presence of God. And ask God to vindicate you. And avenge you of your enemies. This is your moment. Friday morning.
1: Yes, sir.
0: My God. You jam me, you break. I jam you, you scatter.
1: Yes, sir.
0: The Bible says, if anybody falls upon this rock, it shall be broken to pieces.
1: Yes, sir.
0: And if this rock shall fall upon anyone, it shall grind him to powder.
1: There
0: is a place for judgment in the Bible.
1: Yes, sir.
0: You have to understand that judgment must come. How can the same thing kill husband and wife? And you are telling me that is not a pattern. You are telling me that thing is not looking for the children. How can the same thing be happening to all the first boss of one family? How can nobody be doing well in your full family? Nobody has seen money. And you think that is normal. Is everybody lazy? Is everybody so bad that they cannot make 1 million? How come, since you have been struggling in your life, you have never counted 1 million that belongs to you? You cannot tell me that everything is well.
1: Yes, sir.
0: Whatever altar is behind it will catch fire.
1: Hey.
0: I'm inviting you 9 a.m. this Friday, the Millennium Center, Kilometer 2, Igbeche Road. Everything is going to change.
1: Hey.
0: God is going to speak for you.
1: Amen.
0: My God will speak for you.
1: Amen.
0: The God of Glory Nation will fight for you.
1: Amen.
0: In the mighty name of Jesus.
1: Amen.
0: Thank you, my Father.
1: Thank you, Lord.
0: It's a judgment service. So I will release judgment water.
1: Hallelujah.
0: Judgment water is going to be given to everybody for free. This is somebody that got ectopic pregnancy. Pregnancy that formed in fallopian tube.
1: Yes, sir.
0: And could not deliver. She did everything. We have prayed and prayed until this kind of judgment service.
1: Yes, sir.
0: And I released judgment water. And she said, Lord, what is fighting me is inside my body. She drank the water and God removed that baby and put it in the womb.
1: Yes, sir.
0: The baby was born, very beautiful baby with blue eyes.
2: Yes, sir.
0: All the medical people came out and said, Papa, this is the miracle of the century.
3: Yes, sir.
0: Where did the baby pass? Where did that baby pass? Because of judgment service. The enemy that wants to take the life of mother and child has been judged.
1: Yes, sir.
0: So the baby was born normally. Anybody in your village, anybody in the city, community, wherever they are, that have made up their mind that your glory will not see light of day, Friday is their red Friday. They are going down for you to rise. The numbers to call are 080-3267-3744. Again, 080-3267-3744. 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One more time, 090-2924-2264. This very Friday, 9 a.m., Red Friday, Judgment Day for all the enemies of your life. It's time for you to rise again.
1: Amen.
0: It's time for you to recover all.
1: Amen.
0: God said to David, pursue, overtake, and without fail, recover all. This is your portion.
1: Amen. 080-3267-3744.
0: Again, 080-3267-3744. Second number 090-2924-2264. Again, 090-2924-2264. 9 a.m. this very Friday morning. If I see your face, I'll prophesy. And you will testify to the glory of God.
1: Yes.
0: And God will give you back all your arrears.
1: Amen.
0: In Jesus' name, we pray.
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0: good life the spectacular. 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